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15: The charity responsible for running Dundee's Discovery Point and Verdant Works is set to cut jobs. Dundee Industrial Heritage has launched a consultation process with staff amid a drop in visitor numbers and rising costs. The charity hasn't revealed how many jobs could be cut or where affected staff are based, but it confirmed to the Courier both RRS Discovery and Verdant Works will continue to operate as normal. Iranian state media says the perimeter of the country's Bushehr nuclear plant has been hit by a US projectile. It's after Donald Trump carried out further strikes on the country. Around 90 targets were hit in the attacks. Tehran responded by targeting several Gulf nations. Former US State Department official Nate Swanson says the development's worrying but unsurprising.
16: Iran may not be interested in doing the type of deal the US is looking for. How do we, I think from the president's perspective, rechange Iran's calculus or at least set this on a trajectory to have more positive negotiations? And he seems to believe that it's through more kinetic action.
15: A man's in hospital after a serious assault which sealed off Perth High Street. No weapon was involved in the incident between Scott Street and King Edward Street just after 7 p.m. on Wednesday. The man's condition is currently unknown while police continue inquiries. Actress Catherine Zeta-Jones and singer Sir Cliff Richard are among those paying tribute to Bonnie Tyler, who's died aged 75. The rock singer, known for 80s ballads like Total Eclipse of the Heart, died in hospital in Portugal last night. And finally, Ukrainian DJs have had the chance to showcase their skills in Dundee thanks to two charities. Turn the Tables recently travelled to the war-torn country to explore how the conflict has affected its cultural scene. Several disc jockeys came to Doof in the Park at the weekend thanks to the charity's partnership with Enter DJ, which teaches people living with PTSD DJing as a pathway to recovery. Sasha is one of them. She spoke to Original 106.
17: So the studio helped me a lot. It's helping a lot to get through the trauma you got, and once you're DJing, you don't really think about what happened to you in the past, which is really helpful.
15: You're up to date on Original 106.

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4: More explosions have been reported across Iran, with the regime accusing Washington of further strikes. But a US official told American media no attacks have been launched since Wednesday night. Donald Trump claims Iran is keen to do a deal despite declaring a ceasefire over. John Bolton served as national security advisor during the president's first term in office.
5: He doesn't have a strategy, and he never does. You would think by now people would get the picture that he decides what's right in front of his face at any given point and doesn't think about the collateral consequences. He's in a trap of his own making.
4: Two Perth and Kinross councillors have referred themselves to the Ethical Standards Commissioner. The Courier understands the probe into Deputy Council Leader Ian Massey and his SNP colleague Mike Williamson is connected to a planning committee meeting in March regarding the approval of a track to an electricity substation near Bracco. The track was approved, but that decision was overturned after it emerged Mr Williamson hasn't been present for the entire discussion. Mr Massey's case has been closed with no further action, but Mr Williamson's conduct is still under investigation. Plans for more than 40 new homes on the site of Brechin Infirmary have been approved. Energy giant SSEN intends to build the houses for workers involved in the construction of its proposed Kintore to T-Line super pylon project. Once the controversial work is complete, if it's approved by the Scottish Government, the houses would then revert to Hillcrest as affordable homes. And we could see vapes in plain packaging to help make the habit less attractive to children. Health leaders have launched a 12-week consultation to consider whether devices sold can only come in white, black or grey. UK-wide proposals could also introduce restrictions on flavour descriptions while banning ones relating to sweets, desserts and alcohol. Hazel Cheeseman is Chief Executive at Action on Smoking and Health.
6: We have to remember those under the age of 18 who have tried vaping, most of that use is really quite experimental. So they're not using products very frequently, and therefore there are more opportunities to dissuade them from continuing to use the products.
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4: Another bright warm day with some sunshine, cooler near the coast and cloudy later. Highs of 25 Celsius. I'm Sky McCord. You're up to date on Original 106.

song, The Source, and You Got the Love. It's original 106. Good morning, 10 after 6. I know every morning at this point I talk about my hay fever, but it seems to be the way if you have hay fever, it likes to sort of remind you it exists when you're sort of first up and about. And so we're in sore throat and blocked up nose and stuff mode today. So I can officially tell you that the pollen count was high yesterday, and it is again today. And I also decided amongst all of that to go for a walk in the wilderness with my other half. And then you'd suffer for it. But what was interesting on that walk is what he started doing, which I'll tell you about very soon. First, we've got the Dinger Thinger on the way, and this is Miles Smith, It's Original.

0: Katrina and the Waves, Walking on Sunshine. It fits, doesn't it? Another lovely day today. High's about 22, and as we know, it usually feels a bit warmer than that. I say it's usually, like it's just a thing now. Tomorrow, unfortunately, it plummets to about 17 degrees. So if you haven't had a chance, today is the day. It was actually El Scorcho during the day yesterday, wasn't it? I was like, I'm not going to go for a walk in this. I'm going to go inside and I'm going to lie down and not move until it gets a little bit better. Oh dear. Right, on the way, we've got Harry Styles. But first, your dinger thinger. It is a badly described movie. Here we go. Tell me the movie from this. A man slowly realises his entire life is one very long reality TV contract that nobody thought to mention. A man slowly realises his entire life is one very, really long reality TV contract that nobody thought to mention. 01592 757757 is the number on WhatsApp. 81400 to get in touch on the text. Start your message with the word original. You can get me on the apps as well. Right, yes, Harry is on the way after your travel next.
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8: Good morning, Vicky here with your update this morning. The Queens Ferry Crossing M90 yet to build. We've got no delays at all right from Blair Adam all the way through to Edinburgh. The M9 exit slip road, Queens Ferry Road, all issue free. If you're heading over to the city centre of Edinburgh today, Princess Street closure remains, so it may affect buses and trams. Do check before you head out. Back towards Dunfermline. For 9 weeks, there will be a major closure from Dunfermline to Crosford. This is on Pitgreaf Street, just past the Glen, so causing lots of issues in the local area. A92, Redhouse, Bankhead and Preston roundabouts still light. No delays from Perth at the Broxton or Dundee at Kingsway and Forfar so far. If you spot any problems, call the original 106 Jam Buster line on 01592 85 44 66.

0: Oh, how good is that? I heard that forever. Salt and Pepper and What a Man on Original 106. Good morning. It's Friday, which means Bridey Friday is on. And you can win a whole load of goodies from Stephens the Bakers. £200 worth of goodies from Stephens the Bakers. All you need to do is register at original106.co.uk. I could be calling you later. It's all with Stephens drive through at Turpey Road in Leven. And it's just there at the entrance to the Aldi car park. You can drive up, get all your lovely Stephens goodies, a soup, a filled roll, maybe a scotch pie, maybe a steak bridey. Maybe one of their cakes, an apple turnover, and just get it handed in through your window. Ideal. So if you want to win £200 of goodies for you and your workmates or whoever, drop us an email and register. original106.co.uk. 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
1: There have been reports of explosions across southern Iran, but there's been no confirmation from US officials they've launched any more strikes. Both countries have exchanged fire in recent days, casting doubt over where peace negotiations currently stand. Two Perth Equinox councillors are in an ethics watchdog probe. Ian Massey and Mike Williamson referred themselves to the Ethical Standards Commissioner following a local council meeting. And vapes could start being sold in plain packaging to make them less attractive to children. Devices might only come in white, black or grey.

Lady Gaga, Just Dance on Original 106 is Vanessa. Good morning. So I'm still choked with hay fever. Really quite bad. It's not just sneezing and stuff. Now it's like sore throat and all that. The joys of high pollen count, which is today. Highs are 24, but also... No, sorry. Highs are 23, 24. But also high pollen today. But myself and my other half, we decided to go for a walk in the most pollinated grassy of all places in the countryside. And it was beautiful. And on the way walking through it all, we saw lots of different types of poop. We're at an age now that we're like, oh, is that sheep poop? Yes. Oh, what is that then? Oh, I think that's maybe a horse or cow. Okay, well, what's that one then? I was like, well, I think it's deer. And we were getting having an argument over the deer or horse poo or this other poop that was near the water that he downloaded a sort of poo descriptor app and just used the free option to describe the poops and find out what animal they were from on the way home. And that's what we did. How cool are we? I would just like to point out that there was ones where we were by the water and I said, that's fox poo. He didn't believe me. He thought it was deer. I says, no. He put it through his poo descriptor app and it was fox. Yeah. It didn't get everything right though, because the one that I thought was deer, when he put it through his app, it said it was moose. 95% correct. Moose. I don't think so. Okay, we'll get a recap on your dinger thinger after Phil Oakey, Georgia Moroder, together in Electric Dreams on Original.

0: What a tune. Together on Electric Dreams, it's original. 106 is Vanessa. Good morning. It is Friday. And it's another nice day. I think I said highs of 23 earlier. It's about 22. A little bit cooler, but still a gorgeous day. Your Digger Thinger is a badly described movie. Your job is to tell us the movie. A man slowly realises his entire life is one very long reality TV contract that nobody thought to mention. It's a great film, this, virtually. What is it? 01592 757 757. I was trying to think of the sort of phrase that you said. If I don't see you again, good morning, good day, and good afternoon, or something to that effect. Okay, 81400 on the text. Start your message with the word original. Get us on the app as well, or Messenger. Coming up, I got your travel next.
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5: 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Now, the Queensferry crossing still lovely and light. Heading over to Edinburgh, the M9 exit slip road starting to ever so slightly build around the Newbridge roundabout. Not too bad, though. And if you're heading into the Edinburgh city centre, that closure on Princess Street continues affecting public transport. Back towards Fife, A985, Rosyth to Kincardine Bridge clear. We've got a 9-week closure on Pittencreath Street as well as Glen Bridge. This is just past the Glen in Dunfermline towards Crosford, so going to affect things. This is due to roadworks, so plan ahead. A92 still yet to build in the usual places, and the A915 at St Andrews at Kieran's Mill, those roadworks also looking fine. Dundee, Kingsway, Forfar slightly sluggish, and Perth issue-free through the Inverarmond roundabout. If you spot any problems, call the original 106 Jam Buster line on 01592 85 44 66.

0: Pink, who knew, on Original 106, 6 minutes to seven. So I gave you a badly described movie and your job was to tell us said movie. A man slowly realises his entire life is one long reality TV show contract that nobody thought to mention. What is the film? Hello, David.
1: Hello, Vanessa.
0: Hello.
1: Or should I say, good morning. And if I don't see you, good afternoon, good evening, and good night.
0: Oh, yeah, that's it.
1: The Truman Show.
0: Speak
1: to you later. Bye-bye.
0: Thanks, David. Cheers. Right. Also, Arlene getting it right, correct. Hiya to Andrea, Miller, Edward, and also Amanda and Mark. Well done. Nice one. It was The Truman Show. Grateful. Right, this is Kaiser Chiefs on Original.

0: Remember, don't you be silly and just call Billy, cause Billy will make your day.
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4: More explosions have been reported across Iran, with the regime accusing Washington of further strikes. But a US official told American media no attacks have been launched since Wednesday night. Donald Trump claims Iran is keen to do a deal despite declaring a ceasefire over. John Bolton served as National Security Advisor during the president's first term in office.
5: He doesn't have a strategy, and he never does. You would think by now people would get the picture that he decides what's right in front of his face at any given point and doesn't think about the collateral consequences. He's in a trap of his own making.
4: Two Perth and Kinross councillors have referred themselves to the Ethical Standards Commissioner. The Courier understands the probe into Deputy Council Leader Ian Massey and his SNP colleague Mike Williamson is connected to a planning committee meeting in March regarding the approval of a track to an electricity substation near Bracco. The track was approved, but that decision was overturned after it emerged Mr Williamson hadn't been present for the entire discussion. Mr Massey's case has been closed with no further action, but Mr Williamson's conduct is still under investigation. Plans for more than 40 new homes on the site of Brecon Infirmary have been approved. Energy giant SSEN intends to build the houses for workers involved in the construction of its proposed Kintore to T-Line super pylon project. Once the controversial work is complete, if it's approved by the Scottish Government, the houses would then revert to Hillcrest as affordable homes. And we could see vapes in plain packaging to help make the habit less attractive to children. Health leaders have launched a 12-week consultation to consider whether devices sold can only come in white, black or grey. UK-wide proposals could also introduce restrictions on flavour descriptions while banning ones relating to sweets, desserts and alcohol. Hazel Cheeseman is Chief Executive at Action on Smoking and Health.
6: We have to remember those under the age of 18 who have tried vaping, most of that use is really quite experimental. So they're not using products very frequently, and therefore there are more opportunities to dissuade them from continuing to use the products.
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4: Another bright warm day with some sunshine, cooler near the coast and cloudy later. Highs of 25 Celsius. I'm Sky McCord. 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

5, everybody get up on Original 106, coming up for 10 past 7. Good morning. Friday, the 10th of July, another nice day. Should be getting about 10 degrees, my goodness, 21, 22 degrees and a big ball of sunshine again today. Tomorrow, less good. Looking at tomorrow, it's cloudy with rain. Let me little click on it. Oh, it's raining all day. Yeah. So, if you want to grab some nice weather, today is your chance. Looks like it's going to be pretty good all throughout the day. Sunday a little bit better again, but tomorrow definitely a bit of a write-off. It's much warmer for them down south though. Temperatures went above 34, 35. Actually, I was speaking to a couple of friends who were down south yesterday and I was saying, oh, it sounds like it's pretty warm. They're like, oh, it's just too hot for me. And I said to one friend, you need to get one of those little foot spa things and just put some cold water in it. And he said, I'm not allowed to. There's a hose pipe ban. So there's a hose pipe ban for them as well. So you can't sort of cool down in like a big tub of cold water. Not allowed. I was like, well, you need to get along to a shop then and get a big bag of ice cubes. And again, you know, he was working from home. So put your feet in a big tub with ice cubes. And he says, nah, a lot of the freezers are broken in the shops because weirdly it's got too hot. So everything's defrosted. So that was that. He was sat with a fan. Presumably, I was just on the phone. So presumably in some state of undress. Just in a pants kind of a situation. Too warm. I'll stick with our 22. That'll be fine. Madonna, Sabrina, it's Original.

0: watching Bonnie Tyler and Holding Out for a Hero on Original 106, of course playing it in the wake of the sad news that she died unexpectedly yesterday in hospital in Portugal. Loads of tributes been pouring in for her. It's a real shame. As I say, it was very sudden. Cliff Richard talked about her incredible energy. Carol Vorderman said she was adored back home in Wales. And Catherine Zeta-Jones described her as one of the funniest people she'd ever met. Bonnie was born Gaynor Hopkins, became famous in the 80s, of course, with Total Eclipse of the Heart, and she represented the UK in Eurovision. She was made an MBE in 2023 as well, and she would have been playing at the Summer's End Festival this summer. So it's really sad news, isn't it? Unexpected and sudden news that Bonnie Tyler passed away yesterday. Right, on the way, we're going to get on Dua Lipa, and your travel is up next.
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20: Good morning, Vicky here with your update. Starting with Dunfermline to Crosford, there has been closures ongoing for roadworks. This will be ongoing for 9 weeks. It's Glenbridge and Pitt Creek Street that's affected, mainly past Coal Road as well. So it's a busy spot past the Pitt Creek Park. Please plan ahead. These closures will cause issues. Now, the A92 Red House Bankhead and Preston roundabout still yet to build. Queensferry Crossing, lovely and light. And then over to Edinburgh, the M9X slip road at Newbridge, just busy at the end of the slip. Now back up to Perth, the Inverama roundabout from Lunkertie on the A9 clear. Dundee Swallow roundabout, Mycock roundabout, just volume of traffic a lot lighter than usual. If you spot any problems, call the original 106 Jambuster line on 01592 85 44 66.

0: Dua Lipa and Don't Start Now on Original 106, 29 minutes after 7. News is on the way in a second. You noticed that with Dua Lipa's wedding, there wasn't masses about it, and Taylor Swift, you haven't even seen really many pictures about it. Apparently, this is the new thing, where celebrities don't really splash pictures about all over social media. I think Taylor Swift had an NDA, so you got your invite to the wedding, but you also had to sign a non-disclosure agreement and not be taking pictures, or certainly not share any pictures and that kind of thing. So that is now the way to do it. I say that, but I think plenty of press managed to see some pictures of Dua Lipa on one of her two weddings. Good for her if you've got the money for it, I suppose. I guess they're maybe just holding on and then they'll sell all their pictures to Hello Magazine. That's probably the way to do it. On the way, your sports news after your news headlines at 7:30.
1: There have been reports of explosions across southern Iran, but there's been no confirmation from US officials they've launched any more strikes. Both countries have exchanged fire in recent days, casting doubt over where peace negotiations currently stand. Two Perth Equinoxe councillors are in an ethics watchdog probe. Ian Massey and Mike Williamson referred themselves to the Ethical Standards Commissioner following a local council meeting. And vapes could start being sold in plain packaging to make them less attractive to children. Devices might only come in white, black or grey.
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1: Dundee boss Stephen Pressley says he's comfortable with the state of his squad ahead of the start of competitive action tomorrow, but admits there's still a lot of work to be done. Central defence seems to be one of the main positions needing filled, but thankfully there's a few weeks to go until the start of the Premiership campaign. One player not being offered a contract, though, is Max Anderson. The Dark Blues midfielder played as a trialist for St Johnstone on Wednesday, but it's understood Simo Vallecari's decided the search for a central midfielder will go on. Decisions on Liam McCarron and Bozo Nikolic are still to be made, and at Wimbledon, Britain will definitely have a player in a final after Henry Patton reached the men's doubles decider. New British number one Arthur Ferry plays his semi-final today against French Open champion Alexander Zverev. You're up to date on Original 106.

0: Whitney Houston and So Emotional, it's original.
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0: Okay, it is your last chance of the week to match with Dave, hopefully, and win £1,000. It's four away from 1K. So, Dave has already recorded his answers. He's on holidays back on Monday, but he is here in spirit via the medium of four away from 1K. If your answers match his answers to the same questions that I will give you, then you will win a grand. Yesterday, what did we get? Was it 1 out of 4? 2 out of 4? Let me just check. I think it was 1. We got a 1 out of 4 yesterday, but a couple of weeks ago, we got a 4 out of 4 and we gave away a grand to Derek. Could that be you? Could you take the money today? I'm going to give you the first question. Name something you might collect. So again, as normal, go for what you think the most popular or common answer might be to that. Okay. 01592 757 757. Give it a go. Call now.
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13: Morning, Vicky here with your update. It's lovely and light for the Queensferry crossing south, heading over towards Edinburgh, including the M9 exit slip road at Newbridge. A lot lighter than usual, just busy on the roundabout, but really not going to hold you up at all. Now over towards Dunfermline to Crosford, that ongoing closure for roadworks on Pittencrieff Street, affecting traffic right by the park, causing lots of busy but moving traffic, so do plan ahead. Elsewhere, the A92 now picking up through routine congestion at the Red House and the Bankhead roundabouts, just busy but moving also. And to the A915, those roadworks towards St Andrews and Largo roadworks as well, all busy. To Dundee, we've got traffic issue free through Broughty Ferry. Kingsway and Forfa is just busy but moving, as well as the Swallow roundabout. And Perth, we've got some traffic at Westbridge Street just heading over River Tay. If you spot any problems, call the original 106 Jam Foster line on 01592 85 44 66.

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2: So £1,000 up for grabs. Lynn is away on holiday soon and the money would come in handy. Where are you off to, Lynn?
3: Indonesia.
2: Now, you were saying to me off air, the furthest you've flown is 3.5 hours before, but this one is 7.5 and then 8.5.
3: Yeah, something like that.
2: Wow.
3: It's a long one.
2: Have you got any films you'd like to watch? Because there'll be a whole host of different things there, so if you've got any planned, the plane is the place to watch them.
3: Well, I know, I've downloaded some
2: that's good.
3: Series and films and that, and music, so...
2: There'll be the thing in the back of the seat as well to like watch their stuff, which is quite good fun too. And the games and things like that. That's exciting. But what kind of temperature is that out in Indonesia right now?
3: I think it's quite hot because they're at high season just now.
2: Yeah. Where are you going in Indonesia? I say this like I know, I've never been.
3: But it's stopping at Bali first and then I think it is at Flores or something.
2: Wow.
3: And then Momere. Okay, there's two or three different places we're going to.
2: Oh, aren't we all jealous listening to you, Lynn? We're all jealous.
3: There's
2: incredible.
3: There's a nice size out there, eh?
2: So you're away out to visit. Lovely.
3: Yeah.
2: Well, we'll have a lovely time. And let's try and get you some spending money. Are you ready to play?
3: I am.
2: Here we go. Could you name something you collect?
3: Stamps.
2: Something that's difficult to open.
3: Well, there's quite a few things. Can I come back to that one?
2: Yeah, you can, yeah. Something you might do last minute.
3: Something you do last minute.
2: Do you want the last one and then I'll go back over those two in the middle?
3: Yeah.
2: Could you tell me something you get in a packed lunch?
3: Sandwich.
2: Right. Okay, something that's difficult to open.
3: Trying to think. Oh my god, come on, man, hurry up.
2: You're thinking of like lots of things. Which one could be the one that's the most popular answer?
3: Something difficult to open.
2: Day to day life. Is there anything?
3: What do you call them? A jar.
2: And something you might do last minute.
3: Shop.
2: Okay, that sounds like me. Like, oh, I've not got such a thing in the house. Okay.
3: Yeah.
2: Let's go back over it. We asked you to tell us something you might collect. You said stamps. Dave said.
4: Stamps.
2: Yes. It's a match. Something that's difficult to open. Took you a little while to answer that, and then you went for jar. How do you feel about that answer?
3: I didn't care.
2: Yeah, you're like, just give me what Dave says, Vanessa. Okay.
4: A jar.
2: He said a jar. So that's a match.
3: Oh, yeah.
2: Something you do last minute. Shop. I think it's a good answer. Dave says.
4: Their tax return.
2: Oh. So we are out.
3: So we're out.
2: But your last question, what was it? It was something in a packed lunch. You said sandwich. Dave said?
4: Sandwiches.
3: Getting another 3 out of 4. I didn't believe that.
2: Oh, really? If you keep getting 3 out of 4s?
3: 3 times I've had that.
2: Really? I sort of am agreeing with both answers on the thing you leave last minute. I think people leave tax returns to the last minute all the time if it's something they do.
3: Aye.
2: In day-to-day life, leaving, going to the shop, I could see that works as well. Surely you're due a 4 out of 4. I was hoping we could get that for you today. Maybe.
3: I was home.
2: Maybe rather than spending money out there, maybe it's...
3: I'm going to need it more when I come back.
2: Exactly. It's topping it up when you come back. Look, have an amazing time in Indonesia, Lynn. Thanks for playing the game.
3: I will.
2: Speak to you when you're back.
3: Right, thank you.
2: Bye-bye.
3: Thanks. Bye.

0: What a tune. Better the Devil You Know. It's original 106. So Child's Play is on the way. We've got chances for you to win all throughout the show. Child's Play on the way. You can win show tickets, ride passes to the Burnt Island Fair. It's the last week of Carlton Primary in Glenrothesby. We have a pupil on today describing an item, place, person or thing. And also you can win with Stevens the Bakers. 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You need to jump online and register for that one, because we'll be doing it after 9 o'clock this morning for Bridey Friday. But first, Child's Play is on the way and your news is next.
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3: From the Courier Newsroom, this is Original 106 News.
4: Anne Widdecombe has died at the age of 78. The former MP and MEP, who also appeared on Strictly, went into politics back in 1987. More explosions have been reported across Iran, with the regime accusing Washington of further strikes. But a US official told American media no attacks have been launched since Wednesday night. Donald Trump claims Iran is keen to do a deal despite declaring a ceasefire over. John Bolton served as National Security Advisor during the president's first term in office.
5: He doesn't have a strategy, and he never does. You would think by now people would get the picture that he decides what's right in front of his face at any given point and doesn't think about the collateral consequences. He's in a trap of his own making.
4: Two Perth and Kinross councillors have referred themselves to the Ethical Standards Commissioner. The Courier understands the probe into Deputy Council Leader Ian Massey and his SNP colleague Mike Williamson is connected to a planning committee meeting in March regarding the approval of a track to an electricity substation near Bracco. The track was approved, but that decision was overturned after it emerged Mr Williamson hadn't been present for the entire discussion. Mr Massey's case has been closed with no further action, but Mr Williamson's conduct is still under investigation. Plans for more than 40 new homes on the site of Brechin Infirmary have been approved. Energy giant SSEN intends to build the houses for workers involved in the construction of its proposed Kintore T Lane super pylon project. Once the controversial work is complete, if it's approved by the Scottish Government, the houses would then revert to Hillcrest as affordable homes. And we could see vapes in plain packaging to help make the habit less attractive to children. Health leaders have launched a 12-week consultation to consider whether devices sold can only come in white, black or grey. Hazel Cheeseman is Chief Executive at Action on Smoking and Health.
6: We have to remember those under the age of 18 who have tried vaping, most of that use is really quite experimental. So they're not using products very frequently and therefore there are more opportunities to dissuade them from continuing to use the products.
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2: Helping you navigate rising fuel prices and the cost of living with the latest local lifestyle news that affects you.
3: Original 106.
4: The UK is expected to miss out on around £600 million in tax each year. HMRC is estimating the shortfall from the US being allowed to stay out of a treaty setting a worldwide minimum corporation levy. It's designed to stop global firms shifting profits overseas. And Parliament's Public Accounts Committee says Britain's tax authority must tackle that risk better.
2: Original 106 weather with Tayside Auto Centre.
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4: Another bright warm day with some sunshine, cooler near the coast and cloudy later. Highs of 25 Celsius. I'm Sky McCord. You're up to date on Original 106.

if you want to, stare if you want to, but I got to party. I'm up in the party. I'm glad that I got you, and it's alright. You got you a partner.

Starship. We built this city. It's original 106, 11 after 8. Good morning. Welcome to the show. It's Vanessa, the 10th of July. A full week of school holidays has occurred. How are you faring? We have a chance for you to win tickets to take the kids to the Burnt Island Fair if you want. You could use them for yourself if you like. Totally fine. What a gorgeous day it is again. You could enjoy this weather at the shows. It's there until the 16th of August. We'll talk more about that in a sec. The weather, about 22 degrees is your high today. Big ball of sunshine for all of the day. And as you can hear from me, also high when it comes to pollen count. And this is me doing better this morning. And it's the footy. So the quarterfinals have started. France beat Morocco 2-0 yesterday. Today, 8 o'clock at Spain v Belgium. And it was my fault again that my boyfriend didn't manage to see the quarterfinals because we decided to go for a walk out in the countryside. I've just mentioned about my hay fever, so I took myself to even more pollen and grass, which was a terrible idea. It was lovely though, and on the walk we got to a sort of a lock bit, and there was lots of poo on the walk and at the water. I mean animal poo, not humans. And I don't know, is it an age thing? We've reached an age where we're like, oh, I wonder what animal put that there. Oh dear. So I, at the water's edge, I was like, oh, that's definitely a fox. I'm sure that's a fox. That looks like a fox. We talked about it that much that he downloaded a poop descriptor app, took a picture. Yes, it was confirmed to be fox. About 85% were like, I was like, yes, I was right on the animal poo there. And on the way back, we were like, oh, that's clearly sheep. That's maybe old cow. What is this one? And so he scanned it and it came up with 95% certainty. Moose. I'm going to guess that's wrong because we don't have moose here. So presumably, I think it was just a horse, to be honest, that went past. I know you're excited to know about what poop we saw on the road, but on the path back. But that was our exciting day yesterday. And that is why he missed the quarterfinals match. Oh, yeah. I'm really sorry about that. I'm sorry.

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2: It is your chance to win ride passes to the Burnt Island Fair on another gorgeous day. You could go today, later on today, with the kids if you want. We're 1 week into the school holidays. You might still have some ideas going, but you've still got a few more days and weeks to fill. And the good news is that Burnt Island Fair is there until the 16th of August. I've got a wonderful clip I need to play you in a little bit, but I need to edit it because it might have some naughty words in it from Wendy, who went on the big wheel. And it was a little bit windy. Brilliant. She enjoyed it though. So there's a big 150-foot wheel there. And if heights is, if you're not bothered by heights, it's absolutely going to be your thing. And think of the views you get. If you are, maybe not the best idea to go on it, but it's up to you. There's the Star Flyers, Sky Flyer, and all your other expected rides. You know, Ghost Train, and Dodge Jumps, and Waltzers, and the things that twizzle and turn upside down. Them. And stalls. Brilliant. So, you can get up to 20 ride passes. Our pupil today is...
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2: 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Remember, the great thing about the competition is if you phone up now, you get it wrong, you can try again. But I would say it's a strong clue. So give it a try now. 01592 757 757.
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9: Good morning, Vicky here with your update. It's lovely and light for the Queens Ferry crossing south, heading over towards Edinburgh, including the M9 exit slip road at Newbridge, a lot lighter than usual, just busy on the roundabout, but really not going to hold you up at all. Now over towards Dunfermline to Crossford, that ongoing closure for roadworks on Pittencrieff Street, affecting traffic right by the park, causing lots of busy but moving traffic, so do plan ahead. Elsewhere, the A92 now picking up through routine congestion at the Red House and the Bankhead roundabouts, just busy but moving also. And to the A915, those roadworks towards St Andrews and Largo roadworks as well, all busy. To Dundee, we've got traffic issue free through Broughty Ferry. Kingsway and Forfar is just busy but moving, as well as the Swallow roundabout. And to Perth, we've got some traffic at Westbridge Street just heading over River Tay. If you spot any problems, call the Original 106 Jam Buster line on 01592 85 44 66.

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2: So we are on clue one with Child's Play to win ride passes to the Burnt Island Fair, which is in Burnt Island until the 16th of August.
3: Good morning, Dave and Vanessa. My name is Chloe.
2: Lovely Chloe is our final pupil from Carlton Primary in Glenrothes. This is clue number one.
3: Some people are scared of them.
2: No, some people are scared of them. What could it be for 20 ride passes? Here we go. Original, who's that?
4: Good morning, Vanessa. It's David.
2: Hello, David. Where are you?
4: I am currently driving all the way to Paisley.
2: Oh, to Paisley? Is work taking you there? I mean, what else is taking you to Paisley? Paolo Nottini?
4: Well, it's only work. Let's go on. Who wants to go to Paisley?
2: Exactly. Name things about Paisley. Patterns. That's the lot. Okay, what is your guess, please?
4: I'm going to go with the classic spider.
2: Spider, classic. Nobody really likes a spider, do they? It's the wrong answer. Sorry, David.
4: Oh.
2: Enjoy Paisley.
4: Have a good one.
2: Thanks. Bye-bye.
4: Bye.
2: Hello, Original. Who's that, please?
5: Caleb.
2: Caleb. Hello, Caleb. Where are you? What town are you in?
5: Kirkcaldy.
2: And are you enjoying holidays? Are you on holiday?
5: Yeah.
2: Ooh. And would you like to go to the fair?
5: Yeah.
2: Okay, good, good. What is your answer, please?
5: Wasps.
2: Oh, I don't like wasps either. It's a wonderful suggestion, Caleb, but it's not the right answer this time. Try again. Thank you.
4: Bye.
2: Hello, Original. Who's that, please?
6: Hi, it's Julie.
2: Hiya, Julie. Where are you?
6: In Leeton.
2: Excellent. Okay, what is your guess, please?
6: Is it bees?
2: Bees. Oh, that's a good guess. I'll run from them. They're lovely, but I'll run from them. No, wrong answer. Sorry. No. Thanks for the guess.
6: Right. Thanks. Bye.
2: I giggled at Caleb at the end there because all we were hearing was Caleb, and then obviously we heard Caleb's dad. But it sounded like Caleb suddenly, his voice broke. It was like, oh. So it is not any of those. Right, let's get the second clue. This is going to confirm it for you.
3: They've got big eyes.
2: Big eyes.
3: Some people are scared of them.
2: Some people are scared of them. Scared of them, big eyes. What are they? 01592 757 757. We're now on 15 ride passes to the Burnt Island shows. Okay, give us a call. This is Wham. It's Original. 8.20.

0: What a tune. Wham! Wake me up before you go-go. It's Original 106. Gorgeous day. 22 degrees. Maybe even warmer, actually. Big ball of sunshine. We'll take that. Our pupil for Child's Play is...
1: Good morning, Dave and Vanessa. My name is Chloe.
0: Chloe has given us this clue.
1: Some people are scared of them.
0: Scared of them and...
1: They've got big eyes.
0: Big eyes. Big eyes. What are we talking about? If you can get this right, you can win 15 ride passes to the Burnt Island shoes. Okay. 01592 757 757 to get in touch. 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
2: There have been reports of explosions across southern Iran, but there's been no confirmation from US officials they've launched any more strikes. Both countries have exchanged fire in recent days, casting doubt over where peace negotiations currently stand. Two Perth Equinox councillors are in an ethics watchdog probe. Ian Massey and Mike Williamson referred themselves to the Ethical Standards Commissioner following a local council meeting. And vapes could start being sold in plain packaging to make them less attractive to children. Devices might only come in white, black or grey.
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2: Dundee boss Stephen Pressley says he's comfortable with the state of his squad ahead of the start of competitive action tomorrow, but admits there's still a lot of work to be done. Central defence seems to be one of the main positions needing filled, but thankfully there's a few weeks to go until the start of the Premiership campaign. One player not being offered a contract though is Max Anderson. The Dark Blues midfielder played as a trialist for St Johnston on Wednesday, but it's understood Simo Vallecari's decided the search for a central midfielder will go on. Decisions on Liam McCarron and Bozo Mikulic are still to be made, and at Wimbledon, Britain will definitely have a player in a final after Henry Patton reached the men's doubles decider. New British number one Arthur Ferry plays his semi-final today against French Open champion Alexander Zverev. You're up to date on Original 106.

0: George Ezra, Green Green Grass on Original 106. It's 8:35. That has made me reminisce on my walk with my other half yesterday into the wilderness with loads of grass and stuff. And we got to a beautiful view next to a loch and it was absolutely stunning. But we were surrounded by poop, just lots of animal poop. And when you think about it, that's nature, isn't it? You go out into nature and you're like, oh, it's beautiful. And you're just, I mean, if it was human poop, we'd have a problem with that. But we're like, it's nature. It's lovely. It's not really when you think about it that way, is it?
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0: I digress. But, you know, just think about it. Child's Play, you can win 15 ride passes to the Burnt Island shows if you can tell us what our pupil today is describing. And our pupil is from Carlton Primary in Glenrothes.
3: Good morning, Dave and Vanessa.
4: Hello.
3: My name is Chloe.
0: Right, two clues.
3: Some people are scared of them.
0: I'm scared of them.
3: They've got big eyes.
0: Big eyes to the phones we go. Hello, Original. Who's that?
5: Good morning, Vanessa. It's Marilyn.
0: Marilyn, how are you doing?
5: I'm doing fine, thank you.
0: Excellent.
5: It's the answer, owls.
0: Oh, they have very big eyes. Not them. Very big eyes. Not the answer. I'm sorry, Marilyn.
5: Right, thanks anyway.
0: Bye. Surprised. Hi, Original. Who's that, please?
6: Ruri.
0: Ruri. Morning, Ruri. Okay. What is your guess, please?
6: Snake.
0: Snake? Compared to the body, they've got big eyes. Are you scared of snakes, Ruri?
6: Yes.
0: I can see why. They're bitey. I'm sorry, it's not the right answer. Oh, I'm sorry. Oh, no. Oh, no. Try again. Thank you.
6: Thank you.
0: Bye. Hi, Original. Who's that, please?
7: Hello, Vanessa. Hiya.
0: Oh, hiya. Who's that?
7: It's Ronnie here. How you doing?
0: Hello, Ronnie. I'm good, thank you. What are you doing today, Ronnie?
7: I'm just at work at the moment, incognito.
0: Right, spy Ronnie, excellent. He's given us his name, but, you know, you've sort of broken the spy code there. But anyway, what is your guess, please?
7: I think it's aliens.
0: Aliens! They have massive eyes! You're right, well, the ones that we see in the movies. That's a great guess. That's wrong, Ronnie.
7: Oh, no.
0: Sorry, thank you.
7: Anyway, have a good day. Cheers, bye-bye.
0: I'm surprised. I honestly thought we'd get it on clue two. I'm not shaming anybody, I just thought that we'd get there. Right, you're definitely going to get it on this one. So you still get 10 ride passes to the shows. I mean, that's a decent amount of stuff to go on for absolutely no money. Clue three.
3: Cats eat them.
0: Cats eat them. Nah, you've got it, haven't you?
3: Some people are scared of them.
0: Yep.
3: They've got big eyes.
0: Yep.
3: Cats eat them.
0: Cats eat them. 01-592-757-757. What is it? What are we describing? Call now, win the tickets. Brian Adams, Mel C, it's Original.

0: and Mel C. Mel C, who's now reinvented herself as a DJ and gets all the big gigs in Ibiza. Not jealous at all. 8:42. Good morning. It is Child's Play o'clock. We are on Clue 3.
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3: Good morning, Devon Vanessa.
0: Hello.
3: My name is Chloe.
0: The clues given to us by Chloe are...
3: Some people are scared of them.
0: Some people scared of them?
3: They've got big eyes.
0: Eyes.
3: Cats eat them.
0: Cats. Okay, do we have it now? Original 106, who's that, please?
4: It's Audrey McCann.
0: Hello, Audrey. Where are you?
4: I'm going off it.
0: Excellent. And are you getting a chance to enjoy the sunshine? Did you yesterday or anything like
4: oh,
0: that?
4: Oh, absolutely, yeah. Oh,
0: amazing. What's your plans for today?
4: Oh, not much. Take the dog a walk and...
0: Enjoy
4: the bingo.
0: Oh, nice. Oh, good.
4: And don't say good luck. Don't say him like that.
0: Oh, right. Do you not do that? Is it like sort of break a leg with theatre? You don't...
4: No, it's nothing. You don't tell him to go away. That's good.
0: Well, okay. So don't even say... Okay, I'll say no. Well, let's pretend you never told me that. We'll move on. I didn't know that rule. Okay, what is your guess, please?
4: A mouse.
0: That is the right answer.
4: Woo!
0: Yes, mouse it is. Do you like a mouse? You scared of a mouse?
4: Oh, I don't like mice, no.
0: No, okay, well, there we go. So it's factually correct from Chloe. Well done. You have got 10 ride passes to the fair. Who are you going
4: Thanks
0: with?
4: Very much. Oh, probably my family. The older family, like, but there's the family.
0: Oh, here, by the way, no age limit on the fair.
4: This is very true.
0: Absolutely. I'll be there in a heartbeat. Fantastic. Right, you've got your passes. Stick on the line, and I'll sort you out with the details.
4: Perfect. Thank you.
0: I love it. I mean, it's for everybody. I mean, I'll be there. I'll probably just go in the Dodgems, though, because I'm a bit of a lightweight now. But amazing. Well done. 10 ride passes out the door. And some of the other clues were...
3: I've seen them outside.
0: See them outside.
3: Oh. If they're in your house, you have to trap them.
0: So hopefully you don't get one in the house, as cute as they are. And the answer, please...
3: It's a mouse.
0: Was a mouse. Well done. Chaz, please, back next week.
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12: Good morning, Vicky here with your update. Starting with Dunfermline to Crosford, ongoing closures for 9 weeks for roadworks. This is Pittencrieff Street. We've got temporary traffic lights on Call Road as well, so all lots of issues in that area. Halbeath and Lindburn Road at Arnold Clark slowing. A92 all cleared off in the usual spots. Traffic over to St Andrews, busy at Largo Road through the works. And then around Dersey, we've got no issues on the A91 towards Guard Bridge. Dundee Kingsway 4 still busy, and through Perth, the Inveraray roundabout on the A9 also queuing. If you spot any problems, call the original 106 Jam Buster line on 01592 85 44 66.

0: Womack and Womack and Teardrops on Originals 8:56. Good morning, Friday the 10th of July. Another lovely day. Sunny, highs of 22. Coming up, you can win £200 of goodies to Stephen's the Bakers with Bridie Friday. If you've registered online, you might be getting a call from me. If you've not, do it now. Original106.co.uk. Put your details in there and make sure you answer the phone with thank God it's Bridie Friday. It's all with the drive-through Stephen's at Turpey Road in Leven. And it's just there at the entrance to the Aldi car park. So we'll be more with that very shortly. Also, you can get your suggestions in for the weekend warm-up song. It's Friday. We'd like you to play the last song of the show, taking us into the weekend officially. And we're going to hear the brand new song from local artist Cody Feakin. Cody has got this brand new song out called Hey. It's dead catchy. She's doing great things, and she's from Leven area, and there's a lot of talent coming from this patch around there. So Fife in general, Cammy Barnes, of course, Billy Ricky, and Cody has been doing loads of stuff in the background for a long time. I think she's about to break through, so do get your support behind her. We've got her new song on the way very shortly. And your news is next.
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4: Anne Widdecombe has died at the age of 78. The former MP and MEP, who also appeared on Strictly, went into politics back in 1987. More explosions have been reported across Iran, with the regime accusing Washington of further strikes. But a US official told American media no attacks have been launched since Wednesday night. Donald Trump claims Iran is keen to do a deal despite declaring a ceasefire over. John Bolton served as National Security Advisor during the president's first term in office.
5: He doesn't have a strategy, and he never does. You would think by now people would get the picture that he decides what's right in front of his face at any given point and doesn't think about the collateral consequences. He's in a trap of his own making.
4: Two Perth and Kinross councillors have referred themselves to the Ethical Standards Commissioner. The Courier understands the probe into Deputy Council Leader Ian Massey and his SNP colleague Mike Williamson is connected to a planning committee meeting in March regarding the approval of a track to an electricity substation near Bracco. The track was approved, but that decision was overturned after it emerged Mr Williamson hadn't been present for the entire discussion. Mr Massey's case has been closed with no further action, but Mr Williamson's conduct is still under investigation. Plans for more than 40 new homes on the site of Brecon Infirmary have been approved. Energy giant SSEN intends to build the houses for workers involved in the construction of its proposed Kintore to T-Line super pylon project. Once the controversial work is complete, if it's approved by the Scottish Government, the houses would then revert to Hillcrest as affordable homes. And we could see vapes in plain packaging to help make the habit less attractive to children. Health leaders have launched a 12-week consultation to consider whether devices sold can only come in white, black or grey. Hazel Cheeseman is Chief Executive at Action on Smoking and Health.
6: We have to remember those under the age of 18 who have tried vaping, most of that use is really quite experimental. So they're not using products very frequently and therefore there are more opportunities to dissuade them from continuing to use the products.
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4: The UK is expected to miss out on around £600 million in tax each year. HMRC is estimating the shortfall from the US being allowed to stay out of a treaty setting a worldwide minimum corporation levy. It's designed to stop global firms shifting profits overseas. And Parliament's Public Accounts Committee says Britain's tax authority must tackle that risk better.
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4: another bright warm day with some sunshine, cooler near the coast and cloudy later. Highs of 25 Celsius. I'm Sky McCord. You're up to date on Original 106.

0: 500 miles. It's original 106. It's 10 past nine.
1: Thank God it's...
0: Yes, it's Friday, and what's happening? It's Bridey Friday, which means if you have registered with Stevens the Bakers on our original 106 website, then I might be calling you very shortly for Bridey Friday. You have to answer with "Thank God it's Bridey Friday" to win £200 worth of Stevens goodies. More on that in very shortly. Also, you get to pick the weekend warm-up tune. I'm struggling with my hay fever, sorry. You get to pick the weekend warm-up tune, so we want you to pick the song that's the last one on the show. I know we've not really been able to do this that much the last few weeks because things have been very busy at this point, but we're back to it. What would you like to hear? As long as it isn't something sad and ballady, we're fine, we're in. Something that gets us ready for the weekend, it's over to you. 01592 757 757. Okay, Cody Feakin. She's from Methil, from Fife, and she has been making music in the background for years. She's super talented. She has done some stuff for me for charity. She's sung for the radio station, and she's got a new song coming out. It's called Hey, coming out on the 17th of July. Now, before we play our song, I just have to say you guys have been so supportive of local acts and singers. 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Cammy Barnes, first commercial radio airplay, this radio station. And Billy Reiki, same story as well. And look what they're all doing now as well. I think Cammy just signed, was it to Universal the other day? He's doing brilliantly. And I think the same is coming for Cody. So, her song comes out on the 17th of July. We've got an exclusive right now. She's in the sort of vein of Katie Tunstall, Amy McDonald. This is Hey.

0: good is that?
1: How good is that?
0: I honestly, if you've just tuned in... Trying to stomp all over there. If you've just tuned in, I think you would absolutely be like, oh, is that new from Katie Tunstall, Amy McDonald? I could absolutely see Cody Feakin at the Barrowlands. Definitely. I think she's going to be doing great things. She's been working behind the scenes for a long time. She's super talented. That is her new single called Hey. Cody Feakin, if you've not heard of her before, it's C-O-D-Y. That song comes out on the 17th. So get behind her, support her. We'll get another talent breaking through from the area. Amazing. This is Gala, Freed from Desire, on Original, 16 after 9.

0: Gala, Freed from Desire, Like I Need to Tell You. It's original, 19 minutes after 9. It's Vanessa, I hope you're good. 22 degrees today, big ball of sunshine, and it's a Friday, what's not to like? You can pick the weekend warm-up tune. 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What would you like to kick off your weekend? Right, you can win £200 worth of goodies with Stevens the Bakers. Bridey Friday is on the way.
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2: Good morning, Vicky here with your update. Queensferry Crossing still lovely and light, including the A92 at the Red House Bankhead and Preston roundabout. So we are seeing some traffic on Roslyn Street northbound from the Gallatin roundabout towards the Red House. Please leave a little bit of extra travel time here. Elsewhere through Dunfermline to Crosford, long-term roadworks continue with a closure on Pittencreeve Street. Call Road as well affected and surrounding routes very busy past the Glen. Now elsewhere, the A915 congestion through the works at Cairns Mill and then up towards Largo Road through to St Andrews due to ongoing roadworks here as well. And Dundee, Kingsway, Forfar, Swallow roundabout, all a little bit busy. If you spot any problems, call the Original 106 Jam Buster line on 01592 85 44 66.

Just give me Stephen's Goodies. Bridey Friday. If you've not heard about this before, it's where you can win £200 worth of Stephen's Goodies. It's all with the Stephen's Bakery drive-through, Turpie Road in Leven. Drive-through. I know, how good is that? 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Ideal. 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Put your details in there and we could be giving you a call back on Friday. It is Friday. So when we call you, you need to say, thank God it's Bridey Friday. Okay, here we go.

0: Hello?
1: Oh no! You answered hello! Is that Susan?
0: Yeah.
1: Oh, Susan! At Cooper County Buildings, or for Cooper County Buildings?
2: No!
1: Yes.
0: I'm sorry. I just got out from a pub.
1: Oh no! What were you supposed to answer?
0: I was meant to say, thank God it's Bridey Friday.
1: Oh no! Oh no! The Brideys were there and they've just gone out away. I'm so sorry, we can't give it to you. But look, you can enter it again, okay?
0: Okay.
1: You had one job, oh bless you. No, look,
0: I know.
1: Tell your friend.
0: I thought it was afternoon, your phone. Yeah. Okay.
1: Sorry, Susan. Thanks.
0: I'll need to go and buy them cakes, won't
1: I? Oh no. She's out of pocket as well now. All right, okay, look. We haven't managed to give it away, which means I'm going to call somebody else. If you've entered, be ready to say, thank God, it's Bridey Friday. Here's David Guetta, Kelly Rowland. It's

0: What a tune. Not heard that for ages. That's what this bit's all about. And you can pick your weekend warm-up song. Just drop me a message on WhatsApp if you want, 01592 757 757, or give me a call. But talking about calling, we need to try and get a winner for... Yes. Thank God it's Bridey Friday. I'm confusing myself with the music in the background. So we didn't work. It didn't work out for us with Susan from Cooper. The Cooper Council buildings. She said hello. How's our next person going to do? I'm going to phone them now. Right, so I'm going to press now. Weirdly, it's not ringing. Hold on.
1: Thank God it's Bridey Friday.
0: Yes! I wondered what was going on there because there was absolutely no ringtone and I have not a clue. Hey, Cheryl. Cheryl Turner.
1: Vanessa.
0: Where are you? VW in Dunfermline.
1: Yes.
0: VW Service Department in Dunfermline. Well done.
1: Thank you.
0: Did it. You've got £200 worth of Stephen's goodies.
1: Amazing.
0: Oh, nice. Did you think your luck was in when you heard the other person not win? You thought, you never know. Better be
1: you
0: ready.
1: You got to be in it to win it. Yep, that's it.
0: I like it. She's like, your loss is Mikey. So how many people work with you there at the service department?
1: I think we've got about 16 in total, Vanessa.
0: Oh, you are going to be the favourite in the office, aren't you?
1: Oh, I'm the bee's knees. I'm the bee's knees today.
0: And what kind of thing would you go for? What is your sort of go-to for Stephen's?
1: I do like the Stephen's soup.
0: Oh, and here, lentil.
1: Yeah, and that's quite healthy, so you can have the bacon, but it'll be heavy.
0: Yeah, exactly. You can balance it out. But, I mean, you can have everything, because there's £200 worth of stuff, and it's going to be yours to share about the office. And now make everybody else do things for you for the next wee while.
1: Oh, that's a good shout, that. I'll do that, yeah. Well,
0: remember that time I got us £200 worth of Stephen's goodies? Well, go and make me a cup of tea, that kind of thing. Well done!
1: Yeah, thank you.
0: What a way to start your Friday. It is the way. Now, if you have entered, remember, original106.co.uk, and I'll be phoning, myself and Dave, Dave's back next week, we'll be phoning you at some point after 9 o'clock next week. Be ready to answer with, thank God it's Bridey Friday. Okay. Original106.co.uk.
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4: Good morning, Vicky here with your update. Starting with the M90, Queensferry Crossing, still no delays. Good news, the A92 still cleared off at the Red House Bankhead and Preston roundabout, though Rodson Street, a very busy spot north from the Gallatin roundabout towards the Red House. Not affecting the A92, but a very busy spot there indeed. Now, traffic over to the A915, roadworks in St Andrews, very slow, as well as Largo Road, where it just meets the centre. Dunfermline, there's an ongoing closure from here to Crosford on Pittencrieff Street, causing issues in the area for roadworks. And then over towards Perth, the Broxton M90, still a touch busy northbound. Dundee, Swallow roundabout, just busy but moving. If you spot any problems, call the original 106 Jam Buster line on 01592 85 44 66.

0: Robin S, Show Me Love on Original 106, getting your weekend warm-up tunes suggested. It's lined up, ready to go. What is it? We'll find out soon. Martin's on the way.
1: Hello, good morning, Vanessa. Yes, your Friday Top 10 at 10 is on the way. One of the years is when a very scary film with a very famous plot twist hit movie screens for the first time.
2: I want to tell you my secret now.
1: What?
2: I see dead people.
1: So yeah, Sixth Sense, brand new. But in which year? Top 10 at 10 on the way soon.

Out, She Sells Sanctuary on Original 106. We've been getting your suggestions in, absolute belters in there. How to Liney saying The Weekend by Michael Gray, absolute tune, thanks for the suggestion. Good morning to Arlene as well, and Fiona, who's been in touch to say, can you play Brown Eyed Girl? We'll do it for my sister, Amanda. Yes, here is your weekend warm-up tune, Van Morrison on Original.

0: for Amanda. That's Brown Eyes Girl. It's original. Right, Martin is on the way. Have an amazing weekend. Dave will be back on Monday. We'll catch you then.
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4: Plans to build more than 40 new homes on the former site of Brechin Infirmary have been given the green light. SSEN Transmission wants to house workers involved in the construction of the controversial Contour to Teeling Super Pylon project in them, after which they would revert to Hillcrest as affordable homes. The pylons have faced strong opposition from local campaigners, but SSEN insists they're a crucial part of its ambitions to transform the north of Scotland's electricity network. Van Widdecombe has died at the age of 78. The long-running Tory politician held several ministerial positions in Sir John Major's government. Health Minister James Murray says she was a huge part of home politics.
5: Anne Widdecombe has been such a large part of political and public life for so many years. She's never someone who was shy about sharing her views in quite a forthright way. And even though I quite often didn't agree with her views, she was such a big part of public life. Putting political differences aside, we should recognise the contribution that she's made to public life in this country.
4: Confirmation is expected later that Andy Burnham's on course to be next Labour leader. 322 Labour MPs have already backed him to become party leader. He needs one more nomination for it to be guaranteed. And football fans caught using pyrotechnics, invading the pitch or throwing a missile at a game could see themselves banned from matches. The Scottish Government's pledging to expand the use of football banning orders to include these offences to improve matchday experiences and safety. The SPFL welcomes the commitment, but fans say there is no evidence it would reduce violence and disorder.
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4: Another bright, warm day with some sunshine, cooler near the coast and cloudy later. Highs of 25 Celsius. I'm Sky McCord. 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

0: Madonna, Into the Groove. Don't know about you, but I am in the most almighty pre-weekend Friday groove already, particularly with these tunes on the top 10 at 10. Madonna, just before that, the remix of Knock on Wood. Yes, it's Friday morning. That's a spirit. Here we go. Let's see if we can identify our mystery years. Customary thanks to breakfast. See you again next week. Right, clues. Shall we do some clues for you?
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0: I've got a clue for all the IT folks, or the computer geeks who know their stuff. November the 30th in our year, Microsoft Windows 1.0 was released. It included a simple word processor, a painting program, and a calendar. And on the telly, Australia's longest-running soap opera, Neighbours, debuted on the Australian TV station The Seven Network. It didn't come to the UK until the following year. 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

0: Good morning. Best day of the week for many. Unless you're having to work the weekend. I get it. So Original 106 that you have on. We're doing the top 10 at 10. We're on part one. And there's Stevie Wonder with Part-Time Lover. New on the telly as part of the BBC One autumn schedule. High drama on the south coast of England in the world of boats and fashion on Howard's Way.
1: It's Howard's Way.
0: I just said that.
1: The tension and dramas increase as relationships begin to crack under stress. And for Tom, life certainly isn't plain sailing.
2: 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Damn. So frustrating.
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0: I used to love Howard's Way. I still do. Confession time? A few years ago, I bought the Howard's Way DVD box set. 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

0: It's bittersweet playing that today because of the news that came out yesterday of the passing of Bonnie Tyler at the age of 75. Holding Out for a Hero was a hit in our mystery year. 1 year after, the film from which it came, Footloose, was a big hit on movie screens. So well done to you if you guessed, or you knew all along, that the year on part one of the top 10 was 1985.
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0: Okay, part two, now a different year to identify when, in golf, Aberdeen's Paul Laurie achieved an astonishing victory in the Open Golf Championship held at Carnoustie. At the time, he was 241st in the world rankings, and he went and won it. Brilliant. And the Travis album, The Man Who, was one of the biggest hits of the year. And I will play a hit single from the album pretty soon on this morning's Top 10 at 10. But all the songs will come from which mystery year, do you think?
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Fat and Small, Got to Turn Around, on the Top 10 at 10, part 2, on this Friday morning. Have you identified the year, though? That's a question. That's a big question we have for you. See if this helps you out. 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

0: Lenny Kravitz, Fly Away, rounding off this week's top tens at 10. Now, if you guessed 1985 for part one, you got it right. And if you guessed 1999 for part two, you got it right. Well done. Hi to my regulars. I wish I had time to mention everybody on the top 10 at 10 roll call, but I don't. But I will say hi to JJ, who said, Martin, before a tune is played, 1999, the golf clue is far too easy. Hello to Jerry, again saying that 1999 and the golf clue and the win for Paul Laurie at Carnoustie, way too easy. Hi to Graham Sutherland, loving the tunes for 1985. Loving the show, loving the music. That's from Graham and Lorraine. And another Lorraine here. Morning, Martin. Part 1 year, 1984, I think. Well, you were a year off. And wishing me a nice weekend. Brilliant tunage as always. Thank you for that, Lorraine. We'll do more top 10s at 10 each weekday next week. Of course we will, on Original 106.
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17: Plans to build more than 40 new homes on the former site of Brechin Infirmary have been given the green light. SSEN Transmission wants to house workers involved in the construction of the controversial Contour to Teeling super pylon project in them, after which they would revert to Hillcrest as affordable homes. The pylons have faced strong opposition from local campaigners, but SSEN insists they're a crucial part of its ambitions to transform the north of Scotland's electricity network. Anne Widdecombe has died at the age of 78. The long-running Tory politician held several ministerial positions in Sir John Major's government. Health Minister James Murray says she was a huge part of home politics.
5: Anne Widdecombe has been such a large part of political and public life for so many years. She's never someone who was shy about sharing her views in quite a forthright way. And even though I quite often didn't agree with her views, she was such a big part of public life. Putting political differences aside, we should recognise the contribution that she's made to public life in this country.
17: Confirmation is expected later that Andy Burnham's on course to be next Labour leader. 322 Labour MPs have already backed him to become party leader. He needs one more nomination for it to be guaranteed. And football fans caught using pyrotechnics, invading the pitch or throwing a missile at a game could see themselves banned from matches. The Scottish Government's pledging to expand the use of football banning orders to include these offences to improve matchday experiences and safety. The SPFL welcomes the commitment, but fans say there is no evidence it would reduce violence and disorder.
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17: Another bright, warm day with some sunshine, cooler near the coast and cloudy later. Highs of 25 Celsius. I'm Sky McCord. 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
1: Friday morning on Original 106. Always your favourite music. Justin Timberlake, Can't Stop the Feeling. What a Friday tune that is. Just out of the news. And there's Beyoncé, Texas Hold'em. So it's the last STV News at 6 for the STV North region tonight. And Norman McLeod's last time as news anchor. I don't know, STV not exactly covering themselves with glory with this decision. In brighter news, though, Britain's Arthur Ferry takes on French Open champion Alexander Zverev of Germany in the men's Wimbledon singles semi-finals this afternoon, hoping to become just the second British man after Andy Murray to play in the Wimbledon final in the Open era. So 1:30 start for that one this afternoon. All eyes on Arthur Ferry. World Cup last night, France beat Morocco 2-0 to become the first semi-finalist of the tournament. France's Lachlan's team in the sweepstakes. Looking okay for him. Today's semi-final is Spain v Belgium. I don't need the Wimbledon music, I'll get rid of that. Today's semi-final is Spain v Belgium, kickoff 8 o'clock tonight. And over the weekend, Norway v England, kickoff 10 o'clock tomorrow. And 2 a.m. Sunday morning, Argentina v Switzerland. Now, I know exactly what you're thinking. You're thinking it's Friday, it's the 10th of July. Who's celebrating her birthday today? Yeah, well, I can help you out with that. Virginia Wade. She won Wimbledon for Britain in 1977. She's 81 today. Neil Tennant of the Pet Shop Boys, 72. Jason Orange, who left Take That in 2014. He's 56. And Perry Edwards of Little Mix is 33 years old today. Happy birthday.

0: Across Dundee, Perth and Tayside, this is Original 106 with Eternal. And just a step from heaven, we are just a step, or more accurately, just a few hours away from the return of the rainfall. Yeah, it's going to be a rainy evening. Thundery showers in some parts. And it looks like we're in for a rainy Saturday as well.
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0: Yeah, she does strike me as a kind of gal who gets the job done. Chapel Roan, The Giver, New Order, True Faith, just before that on Original 106. I have a rock classic on the way.
1: Not off.
0: Thank you, which I think you'll enjoy. Stick around for that. 10th of July being reported this morning, the death of former politician and one-time Strictly star Anne Widdecombe. She's died at the age of 78. What else is going on today? Well, the Bayeux Tapestry has arrived in the UK from France under police guard in the dead of night for the first time since it is believed to have been created here in the UK nearly 1,000 years ago. It will be on display at the British Museum in September. And here's an interesting one. Oasis, Beyoncé and Dua Lipa helped bring in an all-time high of £11.2 billion to British music events last year. That's up 11.3% on the previous year. So this is how much money fans spent travelling across the country for major festivals and concerts, including Glastonbury, Reading and the Wireless Festival and all the others. Money spent on tickets, food, accommodation, all that stuff that breaks the bank completely. £11.2 billion quid's worth.

0: 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There's the Jonas Brothers and What a Man Gotta Do.
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Asset Camera, Somewhere in My Heart on Original 106. I'll be honest with you, on another warm day in the middle of summer, I have got the music turned up a bit in the studio to the point that when folk walk past the studio window, they kind of look in a little bit odd because they can more feel the studio vibrating than hear it. It's all soundproofed, but out in the office, you get a whoom, whoom, whoom kind of thing going on. What's he doing in there? It's Friday. That means it's another Bridey Friday. Why do I have so much difficulty saying that? Another winner this morning with Vanessa at breakfast time. Could be you next week if you want to win with Stephen's Bakery and then you drive through on Turpey Road in Leven. Then here's an idea. Do this now. Register your name and your number for next Friday's callback. And then you know you've done it. And then next Friday, when the phone rings during the breakfast show, you must answer the phone call with "Thank God it's Bridey Friday," and you could win 200 quid of Stephen's goodies for you, for your family, for your workplace, and it'll be a brilliant prize. You'll love it.

0: Amidst all the joy and chaos of a Friday morning and anticipation for the weekend, a moment of reflection there from Adele and Easy on Me on Original 106. Okay, here's my plan. We'll update news and weather for you at 12 noon. And when we're doing that, suddenly it'll be Friday afternoon and the weekend has come even closer. And I'm going to fill up the next hour with tunes you are going to love. They're going to blow your mind, potentially. So, stick around. Keep it original.
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2: Plans to build more than 40 new homes on the former site of Brechin Infirmary have been given the green light. SSEN Transmission wants to house workers involved in the construction of the controversial Contour to Teeling super pylon project in them, after which they would revert to Hillcrest as affordable homes. The pylons have faced strong opposition from local campaigners, but SSEN insist they're a crucial part of its ambitions to transform the north of Scotland's electricity network. Anne Widdecombe has died at the age of 78. The long-running Tory politician held several ministerial positions in Sir John Major's government. Health Minister James Murray says she was a huge part of home politics.
3: Anne Widdecombe has been such a large part of political and public life for so many years. She's never someone who was shy about sharing her views in quite a forthright way. And even though I quite often didn't agree with her views, she was such a big part of public life. Putting political differences aside, we should recognise the contribution that she's made to public life in this country.
2: Confirmation is expected later that Andy Burnham's on course to be next Labour leader. 322 Labour MPs have already backed him to become party leader. He needs one more nomination for it to be guaranteed. And football fans caught using pyrotechnics, invading the pitch or throwing a missile at a game could see themselves banned from matches. The Scottish Government's pledging to expand the use of football banning orders to include these offences to improve matchday experiences and safety. The SPFL welcomes the commitment, but fans say there is no evidence it would reduce violence and disorder.
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2: Another bright day with some sunshine, the chance of the odd heavy shower though, and highs of 25 Celsius. I'm Skye McCord. You're up to date on Original 106.

on Original 106. Just a few minutes ago, out of the news at 12 noon, Kelly Clarkson, Heartbeat Song. Oasis followed with Half the World Away, and there's Billy Ocean, When the Going Gets Tough. The tough get going, and here we are, Friday afternoon, weekend edging ever closer. And football this weekend sees the three remaining World Cup quarterfinal matches. So, for you, are you rooting for Norway tomorrow night, or maybe you've got an affiliation with England? Either way, all is good. Should be an interesting game. And much in evidence, obviously, will be the row chant. Found this video. Shot in Orkney at Kirkwall's Hatstone Pier. Norwegian football fans visiting Orkney on a cruise holiday came off the ship en masse and brought their team's famous row chant to the pier. That was a couple of evenings ago. Sounds good. Going on for ages. Speeding up. Oh, bit frayed around the edges. It's inspirational, isn't it? Well, as I always say, may the best team win. It's like Harry Kane v Erling Haaland in the match tomorrow night. So we'll see what happens.

0: She's got such a lovely voice. Sabrina Carpenter, Espresso on Original 106. Dave back on Breakfast with Vanessa on Monday. Vanessa was sailing the ship alone this week. Today, Susan came on to the Bridey Friday challenge. Failed, shockingly. Audrey won passes for Burnt Island Fairground. And Lynn played on Four Away from 1K. I'll rerun the fun from that a little bit
1: original
0: later on.
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0: Lewis Capaldi on Original 106, Stay Love. Just before that, Madcon and Beggin'. So, every single weekday morning, it's a permanent fixture. You wouldn't have it any other way. We play Four Away from 1K. Just imagine that. £1,000. And all you had to do was be on the phone with our breakfast crew for a couple of minutes. I know that sounds a terrible thing to have to do. I'm only kidding. Lynn came on to play the game, trying to match four correctly with our Dave. Dave Connor, absent from breakfast this week, but he did leave his answers behind for you to try and match up with. Here's Lynn from this morning.
1: He asked you to tell us something you might collect. You said stamps. Dave said?
2: Stamps.
1: Yes, it's a match. Something that's difficult to open, took you a little while to answer that, and then you went for jar. How do you feel about that answer?
3: I didn't care.
1: Yeah, you're like, just give me what Dave says, Vanessa. Okay.
2: A jar.
1: He said a jar. So that's a match.
3: Oh, yeah.
1: Something you do last minute, shop. Dave says.
2: Their tax return.
1: Oh, so we are out.
3: So we're out.
1: But your last question, something in a packed lunch, you said sandwich. Dave said.
2: Sandwiches.
3: Getting another 3 out of 4, I don't believe that.
1: Oh really? If you keep getting 3 out of 4s.
0: Lynn didn't sound like she was brimming with confidence there, but that thing you do last minute, that was a bogey, wasn't it? It's on again next week. I would love it if you came on to play. You can register your name and number right now on our website, original106.co.uk, and check out the returning Dave and Vanessa at breakfast each morning next week.
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0: Always your favourite music. That's what we do. Collectively. Here at Original 106, all of us, each of us, we get up in the morning. Thought number one is, let's get into work and play your favourite music. And that's just what we do. CC Peniston, finally. What's that? 22 and a bit minutes to 1 o'clock. Stay there. More of your favourite tunes. And coming up in just a minute, I'm going to play you a band from the land down under who were pretty big and very respected when they had the bulk of their hits in the 1980s. Who could that be? You're going to find out next.
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0: When your legs don't work like they used to before, and I can't sweep you off of your feet,

Ed Sheeran, Thinking Out Loud, In Excess, before that on Original 106. I'm not sure if I should use the Traitors music for this next bit, or my windswept and interesting music. I think I'm going to go windswept and interesting. Why not? The V&A Museum in Dundee is inviting people to help out and tell the story of Scottish design by lending the V&A treasured objects that you may have to go on exhibition from the year 2028. They're planning something big. And Alan Cumming has stepped forward. He's submitted a costume that he wore whilst hosting the Traitors USA. Yeah, that one. He's donated that. The outfit from season 4 of Traitors USA was created by Scottish designer Siobhan McKenzie and Sam Spector. It features a tartan chest plate, right, with a crystal ski and do knife impaling the heart area. That just sounds dangerous. This is surrounded by a red crystal wound. It's getting worse here. A matching tartan kilt and sweeping metallic red silk chiffon plaid. It sounds beautiful. I've seen the picture. I'll be honest, I don't feel it that it is that beautiful. But anyway, what am I, a fashion expert? No. Alan has also given the V&A an outfit worn by his dog Lala. That was nice of him.

0: 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Always your favourite music, always keeping you bang up to date with everything. News and weather on the way at 1 o'clock. 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
2: Plans to build more than 40 new homes on the former site of Brechin Infirmary have been given the green light. SSEN Transmission wants to house workers involved in the construction of the controversial Contour to Teeling Super Pylon project in them, after which they would revert to Hillcrest as affordable homes. The pylons have faced strong opposition from local campaigners, but SSEN insists they're a crucial part of its ambitions to transform the north of Scotland's electricity network. Anne Widdecombe has died at the age of 78. The long-running Tory politician held several ministerial positions in Sir John Major's government. Health Minister James Murray says she was a huge part of home politics.
3: Anne Widdecombe has been such a large part of political and public life for so many years. She's never someone who was shy about sharing her views in quite a forthright way. And even though I quite often didn't agree with her views, she was such a big part of public life. Putting political differences aside, we should recognise the contribution that she's made to public life in this country.
2: Confirmation is expected later that Andy Burnham's on course to be next Labour leader. 322 Labour MPs have already backed him to become party leader. He needs one more nomination for it to be guaranteed. And football fans caught using pyrotechnics, invading the pitch or throwing a missile at a game could see themselves banned from matches. The Scottish Government's pledging to expand the use of football banning orders to include these offences to improve matchday experiences and safety. The SPFL welcomes the commitment, but fans say there is no evidence it would reduce violence and disorder.
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2: Another bright day with some sunshine, the chance of the odd heavy shower though, and highs of 25 Celsius. I'm Sky McCord, you're up to date on Original 106.
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2: A few questions that I need to know. How you could ever hurt me so.

ones at one for Friday afternoon. Let's see if I can remember when these songs were number one. I flatter myself I'm pretty good at the years thing. It's all that practice with the top 10 at 10 each day. Wet, Wet, Wet, with a little help from my friends, definitely 1988. It was a single release, raising money for Childline, the double A side of it. The flip side of the single was Billy Bragg and She's Leaving Home, another Beatles song. 2009 for Lily Allen, The Fear, I think. Then it was The All Saints, definitely the year 1997 for Never Ever. And this one, now, Sophie Ellis-Bextor and Spiller, Groove Jet from, what, year 2000? I'm not going to go and look them up because I know I'll get half of them wrong. And I feel a bit fragile today, so I'm not doing that. Anyway, number one's at one, a fine collection of tunes.

0: I would say that was a cracking collection today. Number ones at one on Original 106. Spiller and Sophie Ellis-Bextor and Groove Jet. So that's your montage on the Music Mash. There are three clips in there, three separate songs, one from the 80s, one from the 90s, one from the 10s. I can't. But what are they? That's the question. What are they? Laura came on yesterday afternoon. How did she do?
1: 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I can't.
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0: Ah, another 2 out of 3. 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

Just about 1:30, Original 106, always your favourite music, and there's Miles Smith and Stargazing. If you're heading out and about looking for fun stuff to do, what do you know? There are options in Tayside and beyond. We'll start off beyond. Callum Beattie is in Edinburgh at Edinburgh Castle tonight. That should be a good one. And Cosmic Sounds by the National Youth Orchestra of Scotland perform live at Perth Concert Hall this evening. Running now until Sunday, Circus Extreme. That's on at Riverside Park, Dundee. And this week is Broughty Ferry Gala Week. All fun and games. Tomorrow, Richard Ayoade, most famous in my mind for being in the IT Crowd. He's doing his comedy tour Afterthoughts at Perth Concert Hall tomorrow. Burn the Floor presents Nikita Kuzmin, Supernova with Karen Hauer at Caird Hall Dundee tomorrow. And the Naked Neds are on at the Dundee Rep. And looking ahead to Sunday, across in Edinburgh, the Scottish Festival of Motoring is on at the Royal Highland Centre, Ingolston. If you fancy that or any of the other things ongoing. This is Original 106, Friday afternoon, always your favourite music. Back into the 90s with a banger from Blur, Parklife.

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0: for me whilst I soak in a bubble bath. 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I wish I could tell you that checking your tax and making any claims on the HMRC app felt like this. 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Although, it is easier, and it will make you feel that little bit more on it.
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0: Katy Perry on Original 106 and I Kissed a Girl. Bridey Friday this morning. And we had one false alarm, somebody who didn't win. And then we had Cheryl, who was a winner. She answered the phone correctly. Thus.
1: Thank God it's Bridey Friday.
2: Yes! I wondered what was going on there because there was absolutely no ringtone. And I have not a clue. Hey, Cheryl. Cheryl Turner. Where are you? VW in Dunfermline.
1: Yes.
2: VW Service Department in Dunfermline. Well done.
1: Thank you.
2: Did it. You've got £200 worth of Stephen's goodies.
1: Amazing.
2: Oh, nice. Did you think your luck was in when you heard the other person not win? You thought, you never know. Better be
1: you
2: ready.
1: You got to be in it to win it. Yep, that's it.
2: I like it. She's like, your loss is Mikey. what? So how many people work with you there at the service department?
1: I think we've got about 16 in total, Vanessa.
2: Oh, you are going to be the favourite in the office, aren't you?
1: I'm the bee's knees. I'm the bee's knees today.
0: 200 quid's worth of Stephen's Bakery goodies on the way to Cheryl. Remember, you don't have to be in Dunfermline. Wherever you can hear this broadcast, that means you could be a winner next week on Bridey Friday with Stephen's Bakery and their drive-through on Turpie Road in Leven. Check out Breakfast Again with Dave and Vanessa reunited from Monday morning next week. Like a drunk-

0: I'd rather be. Clean Bandit on Original 106 with Jess Glynn, Rather Be. That's it from me. Enjoy the weekend, all right? Keep it Original 106. Craig's on the way next, and he's got the Music Mash for £380 to win free of charge, 10 past 5. Have a great weekend.
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2: It's thought British people are among the 12 victims known to have died in Spain's worst wildfire for more than two decades. Here's the president of the Andalusian Emergency Agency, Antonio Sanz Cabello.
3: In one instance, there was a vehicle where four people died, and initially, everything seems to indicate that they were of British origin. Among other things, the car's steering wheel was on the opposite side.
2: Six others are injured, while 19 are missing. Officials say most of the victims appear to be foreigners who ignored instructions to stay put and instead tried to leave in their vehicles. A man's been taken to hospital after a lorry overturned near Perth. The HGV tipped over by the roundabout connecting the A9294 and Stormont Field Road near Perth Racecourse at around 10 a.m. The scene was made safe and the man involved was taken to hospital to be assessed. Former Conservative Minister and Strictly contestant Anne Widdecombe died at age 78. She later joined Reform and Nigel Farage says she played a decisive role in getting the UK out of the European Union. Judges are to get more powers to impose football banning orders. The Scottish Government is pledging to expand their use following changes in fan behaviour. Offences like pitch invasions, throwing missiles and using pyrotechnics would become grounds for someone to be banned from matches. The SPFL says it'll help improve safety, but fans disagree and say it could deter supporters from going to games. And finally, Alan Cumming has submitted costumes he and his dog wore while he hosted the US Traitors to the V&A in Dundee. It's as the museum invites people to submit items which make them think of Scotland and what it means to be Scottish for display from 2028. The Perthshire actor says he loves the look because it includes things he loves about Scotland.
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2: Sunny skies this afternoon with cloudy spells developing as the day goes on and highs of up to 24 Celsius. I'm Tom Irvin. You're up to date on Original 106.

It's Mariah Carey, Hero. Am I on Smooth Radio this afternoon? Am I? I'll tell you why. It's this. Hey? We call this the calm before the storm on a Friday, because it all goes mad at 4 o'clock. How you doing? This is Craig with you between now and six. Benson Boone on the way in a moment after this from the Lighthouse family. Playing this for you if you're on the beer early tomorrow, because it might happen to you. It's Lifted.

0: Benson Boone, Mystical Magical at Original 106. Oh, I forgot to mention it. Still too hot.
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Shawn Mendes, There's Nothing Holding Me Back. It's Original 106 for Friday. Bridie Friday. Sorry to bring this one up, Susan, but Susan failed today with Stephen's the Bakers. Susan could have had herself £200 of vouchers for Stephen's the Bakers, but she got it wrong today. Sorry, friends of Susan, there'll be no nice baked products for you. But well done to Cheryl. She was a winner on Bridie Friday today. Don't worry, though. Another chance to play on Friday next week here at Original 106. Just head to the website, original106.co.uk. And remember to answer your phone correctly.

0: Lisa Lobie, Stay, I Miss You. I promise you, I will pick up the tune soon. I definitely will. Remember, 10 past five today. It's your chance to win yourself. How much is it? 380 quid. There's three songs in this wee clip here. I can't. Okay, so you want to hear it again? I can't. Right, name all three. That cash is yours. 10 past five.
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0: Coldplay, A Sky Full of Stars. You could have a fistful of cash on Monday, four away from 1K. We give you a chance every morning to win yourself a grand here at Original 106 on four away from 1K. This morning it was Lynn who took part.
1: Let's go back over it. We asked you to tell us something you might collect. You said stamps. Dave said?
2: Stamps.
1: Yes. It's a match. Something that's difficult to open. Took you a little while to answer that, and then you went for jar. How do you feel about that answer?
3: I didn't care.
1: Yeah, you're like, just give me what Dave says, Vanessa. Okay.
2: A jar.
1: He said a jar. So that's a match.
3: Oh, yeah.
1: Something you do last minute. Shop. I think it's a good answer. Dave says?
2: Their tax return.
1: Oh. So we are out.
3: So we're out.
1: But your last question, what was it? It was something in a packed lunch. You said sandwich. Dave said?
2: Sandwiches.
3: Getting another 3 out of 4. I didn't believe that.
1: Oh, really? If you keep getting 3 out of 4s.
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0: You know, the 90s weren't all that cheesy, but there was a lot of cheese there. Peter Andre, Mysterious Girl, the script before that at Original 106. Remember, Feel Good Friday, talking about cheese, on the way from 4 o'clock, and we're back next with Harry Styles after the latest at 3.
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2: It's thought British people are among the 12 victims known to have died in Spain's worst wildfire for more than two decades. Here's the president of the Andalusian Emergency Agency, Antonio Sanz Cabello.
3: In one instance, there was a vehicle where four people died, and initially, everything seems to indicate that they were of British origin. Among other things, the car's steering wheel was on the opposite side.
2: Six others are injured, while 19 are missing. Officials say most of the victims appear to be foreigners who ignored instructions to stay put and instead tried to leave in their vehicles. A man's been taken to hospital after a lorry overturned near Perth. The HGV tipped over by the roundabout connecting the A9294 and Stormont Field Road near Perth Racecourse at around 10 a.m. The scene was made safe and the man involved was taken to hospital to be assessed. Former Conservative Minister and Strictly contestant Anne Widdecombe died at age 78. She later joined Reform and Nigel Farage says she played a decisive role in getting the UK out of the European Union. Judges are to get more powers to impose football banning orders. The Scottish Government is pledging to expand their use following changes in fan behaviour. Offences like pitch invasions, throwing missiles and using pyrotechnics would become grounds for someone to be banned from matches. The SPFL says it'll help improve safety, but fans disagree and say it could deter supporters from going to games. And finally, Alan Cumming has submitted costumes he and his dog wore while he hosted the US Traitors to the V&A in Dundee. It's as the museum invites people to submit items which make them think of Scotland and what it means to be Scottish for display from 2028. The Perthshire actor says he loves the look because it includes things he loves about Scotland.
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2: Sunny skies this afternoon with cloudy spells developing as the day goes on and highs of up to 24 Celsius. I'm Tom Irvin. 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

Bruno Mars, the lazy song at Original 106. Shout out to the Great British Pub Crawl, who is crawling as I speak through Dundee at the moment, visiting the pubs. I've been following him on Facebook. He absolutely loved Dundee last time he's here. He's got a YouTube channel and a lot of followers on his Facebook page. Loves the pubs in Dundee and is there again today. He's heading to Aberdeen tomorrow. And then on Sunday, he's put up on his Facebook that he's heading to Montrose. Now, everyone needs to behave themselves, okay? Because he loves Dundee. So if you've got any BAMs with you on a night out today, get them hidden, right? Hide them away.

0: Belinda Carlisle, we want the same thing. Reading the other day that Mobland has been confirmed for Series 2 and it has a release date. If you've not watched that, you need to watch it. Really, really good. There's not many series that catch my attention, but that's one. Due to get released, Series 2 on September the 18th, which will be here before we know it.
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0: Olivia Dean, Nice to Each Other at Original 106. Child's Play this week. We're giving away ride passes to the Burnt Island Fair. It's on the go till the middle of August, so plenty of time for you to check it out. Win with Dave and Vanessa every morning, and this morning playing was Audrey.
1: Some people are scared of them.
2: Some people scared of them?
1: They've got big eyes.
2: Eyes.
1: Cats eat them.
2: Cats. Okay, do we have it now? Original 106, who's that, please?
3: It's Audrey McCann.
2: Hello, Audrey. Where are you?
3: I'm going off it.
2: Excellent. And are you getting a chance to enjoy the sunshine? Did you yesterday or anything like
3: that? Oh, absolutely, yeah.
2: Amazing. What's your plans for today?
3: Oh, not much. Take the dog a walk and...
2: enjoy
3: the bingo.
2: Oh, nice! Oh, good.
3: And don't say good luck. Don't say him like that.
2: Oh, right, do you not do that? Is it like sort of break a leg with the theatre? You don't...
3: No, it's nothing. You don't tell me.
2: Say nothing.
3: Oh, well, that's good.
2: Well, okay. So don't even say... Okay, I'll say... No. Well, let's pretend you never told me that. We'll move on. I didn't know that, real. Okay, what is your guess, please?
3: A mouse.
2: That is the right answer!
3: Woo!
2: Yes, mouse it is. Well done. You have got 10 ride passes to the fair.
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17: This is Martin with your travel. Towards the Queen's Ferry crossing, Kingdombound traffic already heavy from the Kirkliston flyover. Southbound you're from Admiralty, heading back to the Kingdom from Edinburgh, the Queen's Ferry road busy 5 pounds between Davison's Mains and Clermiston Road North. In Dunfermline, Carnegie Drive looking busy westbound as you're passing the King's Gate. In Kirkcaldy, Rosslyn Street flowing fine in both directions between the Gallatin roundabout and the A92. The 92 looking heavy southbound between the Tullis Russell and Preston roundabouts. In Glenrothes, the Queensway is moving well between Morrison's and the 92. No problems at the Tay Road Bridge, getting a fairly good run both north and southbound. In Dundee, the Kingsway heavy eastbound from Cleppington Road through to the Strathmartin roundabout, and then further east as you head towards Forfar Road. The Kingsway East and Greendykes Road both sluggish as you head in towards the Scott Fife roundabout. If you spot any problems on the roads, call the original 106 Jambuster line on 01592 85 44 66.

Jamiroquai, Virtual Insanity at Original 106. Right, we are nearly there. Feel Good Friday on the way from 4 o'clock. You know the drill by now. I play your tunes between 4 and 6. So what do you want to hear? Are we still wanting some warm, hot tunes? Sweaty tunes? Moist? No. Whatever you want. As long as everyone knows it and it makes you feel good. That is the rules on Feel Good Friday. It does what it says on the tin. 01592 757 757 is my number. Get me on WhatsApp using that number. 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
2: It's thought British people are among the 12 victims known to have died in Spain's worst wildfire for more than two decades. Here's the president of the Andalusian Emergency Agency, Antonio Sanz Cabello.
3: In one instance, there was a vehicle where four people died, and initially, everything seems to indicate that they were of British origin. Among other things, the car's steering wheel was on the opposite side.
2: Six others are injured, while 19 are missing. Officials say most of the victims appear to be foreigners who ignored instructions to stay put and instead tried to leave in their vehicles. A man's been taken to hospital after a lorry overturned near Perth. The HGV tipped over by the roundabout connecting the A9294 and Stormont Field Road near Perth Racecourse at around 10 a.m. The scene was made safe and the man involved was taken to hospital to be assessed. Former Conservative Minister and Strictly contestant Anne Widdecombe's died at age 78. She later joined Reform and Nigel Farage says she played a decisive role in getting the UK out of the European Union. Judges are to get more powers to impose football banning orders. The Scottish Government is pledging to expand their use following changes in fan behaviour. Offences like pitch invasions, throwing missiles and using pyrotechnics would become grounds for someone to be banned from matches. The SPFL says it'll help improve safety, but fans disagree and say it could deter supporters from going to games. And finally, Alan Cumming has submitted costumes he and his dog wore while he hosted the US Traitors to the V&A in Dundee. It says the museum invites people to submit items which make them think of Scotland and what it means to be Scottish for display from 2028. The Perthshire actor says he loves the look because it includes things he loves about Scotland.
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2: Sunny skies this afternoon with cloudy spells developing as the day goes on and highs of up to 24 Celsius. 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

Oh, that reeks of the 90s. They were everywhere, like mid-90s, weren't they? M People, Sight for Sore Eyes, playing that for Claire this afternoon on Feel Good Friday. So here we go. Your tunes are on the go between now and 6. If you don't like them, they're your fault. Okay, you can change them. Change them. 01592 757 757 is my number. 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That does help. You can also get us on WhatsApp using that same number, 01592 757 757. Send us a voice note there. Or 81400, start your text with the word original. Or plenty of you have the Original 106 app, so you can use that. You can send us voice notes, all sorts of things there. Keep it clean, though. We're playing your tunes between now and 6 o'clock, so don't dilly or dally. I've got to say hi to Chili. He says, any chance of Shakira, Burna Boys and Die Die? It's a classic for the World Cup games. Is it? A

0: For Emma on Feel Good Friday, it's Whitney Houston. I Want to Dance with Somebody. It's your tunes between now and 6 o'clock. We're back to them in just a moment and we'll check out the latest on the roads next.
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2: Towards the Queen's Ferry crossing that. Southbound, however, it's slowing just after Admiralty. Heading back to the Kingdom from Edinburgh, the Queen's Ferry Road busy 5 pounds between Davison's Mains and Clermiston Road North. In Dunfermline, Carnegie Drive looking busy westbound as you're passing the King's Gate. In Kirkcaldy, Rosslyn Street heavy northbound between the Gallatown roundabout and the A92. The 92 steady both ways as you go through the Preston Bankhead and Redhouse roundabouts. Tayside wide, no problems at the Tay Road Bridge, getting a fairly good run there in both directions, both north and southbound. In Dundee itself, the Kingsway busy eastbound as you head in towards the Strathmartin roundabout, and then further east between Old Glams Road and Forfar Road. The Kingsway east and Greendyke Road both sluggish in towards the Scott Fife roundabout, M90 and A9 queuing in towards the Broxton roundabout. If you spot any problems on the roads, call the Original 106 Jambuster line on 01592 85 44 66.

0: Madonna, before that for Ross and Methyl, Love Freaks, Shine, it's original 106. So dry it first with some brightness tonight, but then it'll cloud up, then a chance of some drizzle and the odd heavier shower later. A low tonight of 14. 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
1: A former RAF airman has been jailed for 11 years for subjecting two women to nearly two decades of physical, sexual and psychological abuse in locations across Scotland, including Dundee. 38-year-old Kenny Dalglish was convicted of 11 charges, including rape, assault and coercive control. At least 12 people have died in a wildfire in southern Spain, with early indications suggesting four of the victims are British. And police have launched a murder inquiry over the death of former Conservative Minister Anne Widdecombe. She was found dead yesterday at her home in Dartmoor at the age of 78 with serious injuries.
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1: It's the start of competitive action for Dundee's football teams tomorrow. Dundee United are debuting their new away kit at Stirling. It's the start of a busy fortnight for the Tangerines. Boss Jim Goodwin tells the club's TV he's hoping they get the job done and emerge unscathed.
4: Four games in 2 weeks at this stage of the season is not ideal for any team, you know, given that the players aren't going to be 100% fit. The main thing for us right now is to make sure we get the points on the board, we come through it without any injuries.
1: Dundee host Airdrie, while St Johnston have a friendly against Cove Rangers. And Dundee's Olympic ice skater Anastasia Vipan-Law has announced her retirement from competitive action. She says it wasn't an easy decision, but is excited for what comes next. You're up to date on Original 106.

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1: Buy a used car and you could win the cost back.
2: Towards the Queen's Ferry crossing, Kingdom Mound traffic's built up again. It's heavy before you get to the Bullion Road roundabout. The southbound, it's from Admiralty. Heading back to the Kingdom from Edinburgh, the Queen's Ferry Road heavy 5-pound between Blackhall and Clermiston Road North. In Dunfermline, Holbeath Road running well between the Astor Dunfermline roundabout and the Sinclair Gardens roundabout. In Kirkcaldy, Rosson Street heavy northbound between the Gallatin roundabout and the A92. The 92 steady both ways as you go through the Preston, Bankhead and Redhurst roundabouts. The A911 busy westbound as you're coming from Mark Inch and heading for the 92. No problems at the Tier Road Bridge, getting a fairly good run both north and southbound there. In Dundee itself, the Kingsway busy eastbound as you head in towards the Strathmartin roundabout and then further east as you head towards Forfar Road.

Finally, the Kingsway East and Green Dykes Road both sluggish in towards the Scott 5 roundabout. If you spot any problems on the roads, call the original 106 Jambuster line 01592 8544 66.

Red Lane on Feel Good Friday, Rihanna. Right, warning, there's some cheese incoming here. This has come through saying, good afternoon, I've just heard a clip of Sabrina and Boy Summertime Love on TikTok. How about that for Feel Good Friday for the Rye Gang at Ingrey in Leslie? Okay, are we going to do this? Can we go that cheesy this afternoon? Yeah, of course we can.

0: Right, here we go with Friday's Music Mash. Will we get ourselves a winner today? That is the clip there. I think we know two of the three of the songs. Do we know three out of the three of the songs? If you do, £380 is yours. 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
2: A rapist airman who abused women in Dundee has been jailed. Kenny Ralph Dalgleish was found guilty of 11 charges last month, including rape, non-fatal strangulation and coercive control against the women committed across Scotland between 2006 and 2023. The 38-year-old was also convicted of using weapons during the abuse, holding a knife against one woman's neck and back and striking her with a wooden spoon. He's been sentenced to 11 years behind bars and placed on the sex offenders register indefinitely. It's thought British people are among the 12 victims known to have died in Spain. Worst wildfire for more than two decades. Here's the president of the Andalusian Emergency Agency, Antonio Sanz Cabello.
3: In one instance, there was a vehicle where four people died, and initially, everything seems to indicate that they were of British origin. Among other things, the car's steering wheel was on the opposite side.
2: Six others are injured, while 19 are missing. Officials say most of the victims appear to be foreigners who ignored instructions to stay put, and instead tried to leave in their vehicles. Police say they're treating the death of former Conservative Minister Anne Widdecombe as murder. The 78-year-old was found dead at her home in Dartmoor yesterday. She had serious injuries. Devon and Cornwall police have launched a manhunt for a white male suspect. Graham Wettins, a policing analyst.
4: Either they've got something on camera, or witnesses, or maybe the person who found that has relayed that to the officers now investigating. But that's quite a clear indication they've got a significant lead.
2: Judges are to get more powers to impose football banning orders. The Scottish Government is pledging to expand their use following changes in fan behaviour. Offences like pitch invasions, throwing missiles and using pyrotechnics would become grounds for someone to be banned from matches. The SPFL says it'll help improve safety, but fans disagree and say it could deter supporters from going to games. And finally, Alan Cumming has submitted costumes he and his dog wore while he hosted the US Traitors to the V&A in Dundee. It's as the museum invites people to submit items which make them think of Scotland and what it means to be Scottish for display from 2028. The Perthshire actor says he loves the look because it includes things he loves about Scotland.
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0: Helping you navigate rising fuel prices and the cost of living with the latest local lifestyle news that affects you.
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2: EasyJet has accepted a £5.7 billion takeover bid by US private equity firm Apollo. The airline only agreed to an offer from American investors Castle Lake a few days ago, though Apollo's offering a higher price per share. The deal is subject to shareholder and regulator approval, but if agreed, it'll mean EasyJet is no longer listed on the London Stock Exchange.
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2: Getting cloudier as the evening goes on, with mist developing in some areas and lows of 14 Celsius. I'm Tom Irvin. 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

0: Cammy Barnes for Sarah Let Me Down. And got to say hi to Chris. Chris, I got your tune in a moment. Meanwhile, 10 minutes past five.
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0: Right, here we go with the Music Mash for Friday. We've been running this for, is it maybe 3 weeks now? I've got this little clip of three tunes here. We just need all three of these tunes named. Will that happen today? Well, Karina will decide that for us. How are we doing, Karina?
2: I'm good, thank you. You?
0: I'm fine, thank you. I'm just keeping an eye on the clock so I can escape here at 6 o'clock and probably enjoy some cloud. That's probably how it's going to turn out. Now, you said that you're the spokesperson here because you have a partner who's too scared to phone up. So that's your job, is it?
2: That's my job, yeah. Graham wouldn't make the call.
0: Why not?
2: He'll be listening now, but yes, he's too shy.
0: So if you're going to get this right today, will there be a handling fee that you will deduct from his winnings?
2: Oh, most certainly, yes. Quite a large one.
0: See, that's it. It's legal now. You said it on air. It's a thing.
2: That's it. It's official.
0: Good. Right, so let's find out how we've done then. And I mean, even if you don't win, you should be charging him something anyway. Yeah.
2: Oh yeah, of course. Cool. Yeah, right. The takeaway at least.
0: Yeah, that seems fair. Right, I'll play this clip for you again here. I'm sure you've heard this a few times.
2: Yeah.
0: So there's three tunes in there. Can you name all three of them?
2: Okay, so we have got Miley Cyrus, Wrecking Ball, Maloko, Sing It Back, and I hope I pronounce this right, Baccara, Yes Sir, I Can Boogie.
0: Baccara, but I know that.
2: Baccara, there we go, yeah.
0: And how long has Graham been sitting on this answer? Has he been nagging you for a while?
2: I don't actually know. He told me on Tuesday. so I'm not actually sure. He's maybe been watching that Money Pot Rise.
0: All right, okay. Right, let's find out how you've done.

0: Two out of three.
1: He's paying the takeaway.
0: He has to do the takeaway. So what do you fancy in your takeaway then? Let's tell everyone so he feels guilty.
1: I don't know. Will we go Chinese or Domino's?
0: Chinese would cost more. I think you should go for the Chinese. I think that's fair. Look, it was good talking to you, Karina. Enjoy your weekend, and maybe talk to you again when you've been the spokesman again in the future. Okay.
1: Certainly. Nice to speak to you. Take care.
0: Cheers then. Bye-bye.
1: Bye.
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0: That's for Rachel. Ginny, keep warm. They've never said in DJ school to start a link by going, hey! It's Feel Good Friday at Original 106. I've still got plenty of your tunes to play between now and 6 o'clock. Sam's taking over at 6. And before that, Karina, well, you know what? She's got a takeaway for being the spokesperson for Graham. So, it was another 2 out of 3. If you've been paying attention, you'll have figured out which two were right. We're just looking for that third one. So I'll do my counting here. I need to take my shoes off. So, okay, so that's 380 and 20. Monday, we're back for 400 quid.
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2: Towards the Queen's Ferry Crossing, kingdom-bound traffic heavy from the Kirkliston flyover. Southbound it's from Ferry Toll, heading back to the Kingdom from Edinburgh. The Queen's Ferry Road heavy 5-pound between Blackhall and Clermiston Road North. In Dunfermline, Aberdour Road running well between Hospital Hill and Lynburn Road, and Kirkcaldy, Rosson Street all cleared up now northbound between the Gallatin roundabout and the A92. The 92 steady both ways as you go through the Preston, Bankhead and Redhouse roundabouts. The A911 has eased westbound coming from Mark Inch and heading for the 92. No problems at the Tay Road Bridge, getting a fairly good run both north and southbound. In Dundee, the Kingsway steady both ways through the Strathmartin roundabout. The Kingsway East and Greendyke Road are both eased in towards the Scott 5 roundabout. Finally, the A9 partially blocked northbound on approach to the Inveramond roundabout due to an accident, traffic slowing on approach. If you spot any problems on the roads, call the Original 106 Jambuster line 01592 854466.

0: forgot how good that tune was. Paul McCartney, Wings, Live and Let Die for Alan and Kirkcaldy. And that tune reminds him of his late dad. So hopefully you got some good memories by hearing that again. It's Feel Good Friday at Original 106. Plenty more of your tunes to come before Sam takes over at 6 o'clock. This evening, though, dry at first with some brightness, but then increasingly cloudy through the evening and overnight. Some light drizzle possible and the odd heavier shower too towards the north of the area. A low of 14. It's Original 106 at 5:31.
1: A former RAF airman has been jailed for 11 years for subjecting two women to nearly two decades of physical, sexual and psychological abuse in locations across Scotland, including Dundee. 38-year-old Kenny Dalglish was convicted of 11 charges, including rape, assault and coercive control. At least 12 people have died in a wildfire in southern Spain, with early indications suggesting four of the victims are British. And police have launched a murder inquiry over the death of former Conservative Minister Anne Widdecombe. She was found dead yesterday at her home in Dartmoor at the age of 78 with serious injuries.
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1: It's the start of competitive action for Dundee's football teams tomorrow. Dundee United are debuting their new grey and white away kit at Stirling. It's the start of a busy fortnight. Boss Jim Goodwin tells the club's TV he's hoping they get the job done and emerge unscathed.
4: Four games in 2 weeks at this stage of the season is not ideal for any team, you know, given that the players aren't going to be 100% fit. The main thing for us right now is to make sure we get the points on the board.
1: Dundee, who've signed Owen Bevan on a two-year deal, host Airdrie, while St Johnston have a friendly against Cove Rangers. And Dundee's Olympic ice skater Anastasia Vipan-Law has announced her retirement from competitive action. She says it wasn't an easy decision, but is excited for what comes next. You're up to date on Original 106.

0: Oh wow, I've not heard that tune in ages. Was that what, 91 maybe? Oh, maybe 88. I don't know. Margaret might know. She asked for that. It's Feel Good Friday at Original 106. More of your tunes to come, and we'll check out the latest on the roads next.
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2: Towards the Queen's Ferry crossing, Kingdombound traffic heavy from the Kirkliston flyover. South venue from Ferry Toll, heading back to the Kingdom from Edinburgh, the Queen's Ferry Road heavy £5 between Blackhall and Claremaston Road North. In Dunfermline, Holbeath Road running well between the Asda Dunfermline roundabout and the Sinclair Gardens roundabout. In Kirkcaldy, Oriel Road's running well in both directions. A92 steady both ways as you go through the Preston, Bankhead and Red House roundabouts. In Glenrothes, the Queensway is moving well between Morrison's and the 92. Tyrrell Bridge checks out fine in both directions. In Dundee, the Kingsway is flowing fine as you go through the Strathmartin roundabout. Broughty Ferry Road partially blocked near to Dalgleish Road. It's due to an accident. Take care on your approach there. The Kingsway East and Green Dykes Road both check out fine in towards the Scott Fife roundabout. A9 still partially blocked northbound on approach to the Inveraman roundabout due to an accident. If you spot any problems on the roads, call the original 106 Jambuster line or 1592 85 44 66.

0: For Lorraine, good shout, Lorraine. After us losing Bonnie Tyler this week, it's Total Eclipse of the Heart. Right, enjoy your weekend. I'll catch you back on air Sunday morning at 6 a.m. Yeah, it's happened again. Sam's on the way next after the latest at 6.
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2: A former RAF airman has been jailed for subjecting two women to nearly two decades of physical, sexual and psychological abuse in locations across Scotland, including Dundee. 38-year-old Kenny Dalgleish was convicted of 11 charges, including rape, assault and coercive control. The violence between 2006 and 2023 also included non-fatal strangulation, with Dalgleish grabbing both women by the neck and restricting their breathing. He's been sentenced to 11 years behind bars and placed on the Sex Offenders Register indefinitely. Police have launched a murder investigation into the death of former Tory MP Anne Widdecombe, who's died at the age of 78. She was found dead at her home on Dartmoor yesterday with serious injuries. A 26-year-old man has now been arrested. Conservative Party leader Kemi Badenoch says she's stunned.
3: She was an elderly woman. I don't understand how someone could do something so horrific to an elderly person. It is a nasty, horrific attack, and my heart is breaking for her family. It's one thing when someone dies, but to know that they've been murdered in this horrible way is just awful.
2: Four people from Britain are feared dead in a wildfire in Spain, which has killed at least 12 victims. Officials in Andalusia say they were found in a burnt-out car which had its steering wheel on the right-hand side. Six others are injured, while 19 are missing. Richard Shanley owns an English-speaking radio station in the area.
4: It's windy, which is exacerbating the situation. And the noise you hear in the background, those are fire service planes coming into the sea to collect water, and they're in complete convoy. They're just coming in permanently to drop water on the fires.
2: A crash is causing delays on a busy Dundee road. At least two vehicles have been involved in the collision on Broughty Ferry Road near its junction with Dalgleish Road. Police and paramedics are at the scene of the incident, with traffic queuing back to East Dock Street and Dundee Road West. And finally, Alan Cumming has submitted a costume he wore while hosting the Traitors US to the V&A Dundee. The museum's inviting people to help tell the story of Scottish design by lending treasured objects to go on show from 2028. The Hollywood star's also given an outfit worn by his dog Lala.
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2: EasyJet has accepted a £5.7 billion takeover bid by US private equity firm Apollo. The airline only agreed to an offer from American investors Castle Lake a few days ago, though Apollo's offering a higher price per share. The deal is subject to shareholder and regulator approval, but if agreed, it'll mean EasyJet is no longer listed on the London Stock Exchange.
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2: Getting cloudier as the evening goes on, with mist developing in some areas and lows of 14 Celsius. I'm Tom Irvin. 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
0: 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Original.

What's the beat? It's a Friday night. You're listening to Original 106. Thank you very much for that one, Craig. Sam here in for Lachlan tonight. And let's do this. You're not listening to a John Lewis Christmas advert, although that was a great John Lewis Christmas advert, wasn't it? You're listening to Original 106. Is this Alison Limerick? Where Love Lives on Original 106. Shaft, lined up for you next.

0: That song is the coolest of the coolest. Sway Shaft on Original 106. Good evening, happy Friday, welcome to the weekend. Sam here in for Lachlan. Did you see yesterday that the lineup was announced for the Commonwealth Games opening ceremony? They fairly brought together the Scottish music Avengers. Katie Tunstall, the headliner. Callum Beattie's there, Nathan Evans, Nina Nesbitt. Such a good lineup. Stay right there. On the way next, Sash, and then the original next.
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0: That's I Love You Baby, the original, on Original 106. Good evening, it's Sam here. Friday, the 10th of July. How are you today? I'm in for Lachlan. Vanessa flying solo on breakfast this morning. She had another round of this.
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0: I love Child's Play. It has to be just about the most chaotic game on the radio. We have kids joining us trying to describe things. Now, they describe it in their own sort of special, unique way. Maybe not in the way that you or I would describe things, but they're right, and they describe them very, very, very well. If you can figure out what they're trying to describe, though, then you're heading away with the prize. This is with Burnt Island Fairground. You get yourself some ride passes. This morning, Audrey played. Did Audrey figure out what the kids were on about? This is how it went.
3: Some people are scared of them.
4: Some people scared of them?
3: They've got big eyes.
4: Eyes.
3: Cats eat them.
4: Cats. Okay, do we have it now? Original 106, who's that, please?
5: It's Audrey McCann.
4: Hello, Audrey. Where are you?
5: I'm going off it.
4: Excellent. And are you getting a chance to enjoy the sunshine? Did you yesterday or anything
5: like that? Oh, absolutely, yeah.
4: Amazing. What's your plans for today?
5: Oh, not much. Take the dog a walk and...
4: enjoy
5: the bingo.
4: Oh, nice. Oh, good.
5: And don't say good luck. Don't say him like that.
4: Oh, right, do you not do that? Is it like sort of break a leg with the theatre? You don't...
5: No, it's nothing. You don't tell him
4: say nothing.
5: Go away.
4: Well, okay. So don't even say... No, like, no. Okay, I'll say... No. Well, let's pretend you never told me that. We'll move on. I didn't know that, real. Okay, what is your guess, please?
5: A mouse.
4: That is the right answer!
5: Woo!
4: Yes, mouse it is. Well done. You have got 10 ride passes to the fair.
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The Magician, Sunlight on Original 106. Good evening, how are you? It's Sam here in for Lachlan tonight. World Cup action continues this evening. It's a bit of a sore subject now, speaking about the World Cup, isn't it? Ever since Scotland got the boot. But Spain, Belgium, that's tonight at 8 o'clock. Tomorrow night, England take on Norway. Whether you're an England fan or a Norway fan, keep an eye out for that one. But first, let's keep going with all of your favourite Friday night tunes. It's this, Baby D on Original.

0: Beautiful Liar. That's Beyonce on Original 106. Sam here, nearly 7 o'clock. 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
9: A 26-year-old man's been arrested on suspicion of the murder of former Minister Anne Widdecombe. The 78-year-old ex-Conservative MP, who later joined the Brexit Party and Reform, was found with serious injuries at her home in Devon yesterday morning. Detectives say they're questioning a white British national. Devon and Cornwall Assistant Chief Constable Matt Longman's given a statement.
10: Our murder inquiry is in its early stages but moving at significant pace, and we are deploying all the necessary resources to find out exactly what has happened.
9: The case isn't being treated as terrorism. A former RAF airman has been jailed for subjecting two women to nearly two decades of physical, sexual and psychological abuse in locations across Scotland, including Dundee. 38-year-old Kenny Dalgleish was convicted of 11 charges, including rape, assault and coercive control. The violence between 2006 and 2023 also included non-fatal strangulation, with Dalgleish grabbing both women by the neck and restricting their breathing. He's been sentenced to 11 years behind bars and placed on the sex offenders register indefinitely. Four people from Britain are feared dead in a wildfire in Spain, which has killed at least 12 victims. Officials in Andalusia say they were found in a burnt-out car which had its steering wheel on the right-hand side. Six others are injured, while 19 are missing. Richard Shanley owns an English-speaking radio station in the area.
8: It's windy, which is exacerbating the situation. And the noise you hear in the background, those are fire service planes coming into the sea to collect water, and they're like they're in complete convoy.
9: We now know why scaffolding's been put up at Dundee's Olympia car park. The structure appeared recently, prompting concerns due to the leisure centre's history of maintenance issues. But the local authority says the scaffolding's been erected for a much more benign reason. It's actually there to allow the replacement of panels damaged by a vehicle. And finally, Alan Cumming has submitted a costume he wore while hosting the Traitors US to the V&A Dundee. The museum's inviting people to help tell the story of Scottish design by lending treasured objects to go on show from 2028. The Hollywood star is also given an outfit worn by his dog, Lala.
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9: Getting cloudier as the evening goes on, with mist developing in some areas and lows of 14 Celsius. I'm Tom Irvin. You're up to date on Original 106.
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0: Ebenezer Good, The Shaman on Original 106. Good evening, welcome to the weekend. It's Sam here, I'm in for Lachlan, have been all week this week. Now, if I asked you what made Harry Styles say this...
1: My proudest achievement.
2: Really?
1: Yeah.
0: What do you think I'd be on about? I bet you, you're not guessing what he's actually speaking about. More on that in the next couple minutes. First though, is this Thunder in My Heart again on Original 106. Then JX, lined up for you.

0: I Won't Do on Original 106. It's Sam here, and I was just asking you, what do you think made Harry Styles say this?
1: My proudest achievement.
2: Really?
1: Yeah.
0: Well, he's just done a 12-night residency in Wembley, which is insane, but this is supposedly his proudest achievement.
2: This, Harry Styles, is your very own Blue Peter Gold Badge. This is for you.
1: So much.
0: How cool is that? Harry Styles got a Blue Peter Gold Badge. In fairness, that's when you know you've made it in life. We all dreamed of a Blue Peter Gold Badge at one point or another. Well done, Harry Styles. You can take all the Brits, you can take all the Grammys, but we all know deep down, everybody just wants a Blue Peter Gold Badge. I bet he's dead chuffed knowing that he's now allowed to go into museums for free.
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Set You Free is Entrance on Original 106. Good evening, how are you? Sam here, in for Lachlan tonight. It's a Friday night. What are you up to tonight? Are you watching football? It's Belgium-Spain in the World Cup. Or you heading out, whatever you're doing. Have a good Friday.

0: of July. Happy Friday. What are you up to tonight? Celebrity Gogglebox returns on the TV. I love a bit of Gogglebox. I'm always convinced that I'd be great on it. It's one programme that I watch along and play along at home, almost. Do you know what I mean? I sit and watch it and comment on the programmes as if there's a camera in my living room. But maybe you're heading out this Friday night, celebrating a birthday perhaps. If you are, you share a birthday with Fiona Shaw, who's 67 today. She plays Aunt Petunia in the Harry Potter films. You'd know her face. Also celebrate a birthday with Nikola Tesla, who'd be 170 today had he not died 83 years ago.
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0: 6 music on the way from Strike next, but first it's Pitbull. Sky from our news team went to see him live in Edinburgh. She was saying about 80% of the audience were dressed as Pitbull. So bald caps on for this one, it's Give Me Everything.
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0: you sure do that. Strike on Original 106. Sam here, nearly 8 o'clock. Stay right there. On the way next, tracks from Roger Sanchez and Robert Miles.
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Inner City, big fun. You're listening to Original 106. It's Friday, the 10th of July. Welcome to the weekend. Sam here. I'm in for Lachlan. Let's do this next. The weekend, blinding lights on Original 106. 1.2 million individual posts on TikTok during 2020 to the TikTok dance to this song. If you know it, get up and do it. Over 105 million views as well. That's insane. Although I remember this, it was all over the place in 2020.

0: to Original 106, always your favourite music. Good evening, it's Sam here. Have you caught the all-new Music Mash yet? Three songs mashed together into one clip. Tell Craig which three songs are in that clip, and you're walking away with the prize pot. If you'd like to play at 10 past 5 on Monday, then register online now, original106.co.uk. Get your name in the draw. This is how it went today.
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That song only ever got to number 3 in the UK singles charts, but it's definitely stood the test of time. Got to number 1 in Austria, Germany, Netherlands, Switzerland, and in the US. So clearly they have a better understanding of music that lasts than we do. This is Kim Sims, Too Blind to See It, original 106, Stonebridge, Put 'Em High. Lined up for you next, it's Friday, the 10th of July. Welcome to the weekend.

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0: 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Da-da-da.

0: Welcome to the weekend. What's your weekend plans? I'm hoping to go and see the new live-action Moana in the cinema. Yeah, they've done a live-action Moana already. It's only been about 10 years since the original film came out. Dwayne The Rock Johnson back. He voiced the character Maui in the original film, and now he's back in the live-action version, playing the same character again. So now he's just got to dress up as the character that he voiced. I wonder if he had to learn the lines again or if he remembers them. Anyway, I'm looking forward to seeing it. Just slightly upset to see that it's getting awful reviews.
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Lynn has a bit of time off this week. Dave also had a bit of time off, so Vanessa was flying solo on Breakfast. Tomorrow morning, I'm in for Claire. It's her Saturday morning show. Dave and Vanessa both get the Saturday morning off. Set for a night of drizzle and cloud, overnight lows of 14 degrees.

0: That is how you do a Friday night. It's Lola's theme, Shapeshifters on Original 106. Stay right there. On the way next, tracks lined up from Urban Cookie Collective and David Guetta.
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That's Urban Cookie Collective on Original 106. Sam here. The breakfast schedule slightly muddled up over the next couple days. Tomorrow morning, I'm looking after Claire's Saturday morning show. Sunday morning, when Dave would normally be on, Craig's looking after that one. We've got the early shifts. The 6 a.m. starts over the weekend. Yeah, thoughts be with us. This is Dario G's Sunshine on Original. I absolutely love this song. It's always a bit of an interesting start, though. Is it life in a northern town, or is it sunshine? Don't worry, this is Dario G. It's a Friday night.

0: Naturally, your entrance is grand. 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

0: 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You're listening to Original 106. Stay right there. On the way next, music from Hadaway.
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0: Don't Stop Moving. That's Live and Joy on Original 106. Hello, it's Sam here. Friday, the 10th of July. You know what I've really enjoyed this week? Is watching all of the Count Bin Face interviews. This is a man dressed as a bin who has been going around doing really serious political chats. His policies include this.
1: I pledge to build at least one affordable house. I will nationalise Adele. I'll price cap 99 flakes at 99 pence. I think the Claxton folks will like that one.
0: Tell you what, see if he came out next and said, I'm going to put Freddo's back to being 10 pence again. I tell you what, it would be a tempting vote, wouldn't it?

0: 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That's Snap on Original 106. It's Sam here, Tony DeBart, and The Source lined up for you next.
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Teesside, it's Original 106, Sam here. Hopefully that's not your Friday night crying at the discotheque. I'm back in for Claire for her Saturday morning show, 6 a.m. tomorrow morning, so I'm away to curl up under the desk and have a sleep. But first, it's this, Dua Lipa, Be The One.

0: Across Tayside, you're listening to Original 106. That's Call On Me. It's Sam here. That's all from me for tonight. Dave and Vanessa have tomorrow morning off, so I'm looking after Claire's Saturday morning show. That's from 6 a.m. Lachlan in from 9. But before all of that,
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1: Mr. Worldwide to infinity, you know the roof on fire. 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
1: I'd never met anyone like him. 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
2: Big news, Britain! Aldi just won which Best Value brand of the year? 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Aldi, which Best Value brand of the year 2026?
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